0: a hit that ain't even got no hit. Man, I think with the fashion, with the dress, come in real, come in real, come in real, come in real.
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1: DJ Missy.
0: Yeah. I go where I want. Good. Play if you want. It's do it. I'm a young CEO. Sure.
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it, huh? 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This just doing whatever. 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Bigger than a label. That's why he wanna consign it. Shake it. Shaking. The only time I'm moving loose. Hey, I pop one of these little. 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This mouth in use. 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
1: And at this point, you know they can't.
0: DJ Missy.
1: Oh, okay.
0: Somebody want a copy of that mix?
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0: 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They gon' go number one again and again and again. 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
8: The Word 120, the New King James Version of the Bible. Ecclesiastes chapter 1 and verse 9 says, there is no new thing under the sun. 1 John 2 and verse 16 says, for all that is in the world, the lust of the flesh, the lust of the eyes, and the pride of life is not of the Father, but of the world. Many Christians today have taken leave of their senses by refusing to be led by the word of God in favor of following the misguided, absolute, off-the-charts behavior of mankind. Let it not be you. There are many who are supposed to be proclaiming the word of God who are being led by the outside influences of the world when it should be the other way around. There is only one way for the gospel to be preached, truthfully. The word of God is meant to convict and not appease the hearing of those engaged in sinful activities. Paul's letter addressed the behavior of church folk in 1 Corinthians chapter 5 and verse 1. He says, it has actually been reported that there is sexual immorality among you, and that such sexual immorality is not even named among the Gentiles, that a man has his father's wife. Paul had to chastise the Corinthian church more than once. 2 Corinthians 13 and verse 1, he says, this will be the third time I am coming to you. Verse 2, Paul says, I have told you before and foretell you as if I were present the second time, and now being absent, I write to those who have sinned before and to all the rest that if I come again, I will not spare. Verse 6, Paul says, examine yourselves as whether you are in the faith. Test yourselves. Do you not know that Jesus Christ is in you?
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Bounce that to like your friend. Bounce that to like your friend. Bounce that to like your friend. Bounce that to like your friend. Bounce that to like your friend touch. Bounce that to like your friend touch. Bounce that to like your friend. Bounce that to like your friend.

0: that to like your friend. Bounce that to like your friend. Bounce that to like your friend. Bounce that to like your friend touch. Bounce that to like your friend touch. 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
3: What's good, man? 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Could you believe it? Would you believe it? How you love that?
0: Hey, there's plenty of action going on in sports right now.
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6: Ain't no doubt about it, gang. Let's kick it off on the ice where the Carolina Hurricanes are one win away from the Stanley Cup Final after absolutely steamrolling Montreal last night. The Canes shut out the Canadiens 4-0 in Game 4 of the Eastern Conference Finals, and the game basically ended during the three-minute stretch where Carolina scored three times. Wild work, right? Three goals in under 3 minutes is crazy. And at that point, Montreal fans started looking at the clock like it was a work meeting. Like, yo, we got to get up out of here, man. And now Carolina leads the series 3-1 and has all the momentum heading into Game 5 Friday night. Over in the MLB, the Astros took the Lone Star battle over the Rangers 4-3. The Yankees blanked the Royals 7-0 behind a vintage Gerrit Cole performance with 10 Ks. Wild work. The Red Sox smoked the Braves 8-0. The Los Angeles Dodgers, check this out, beat the Colorado Rockies 4-1 after taking a no-hitter into the eighth inning before Colorado finally got that hit, man. Also, Ellie De La Cruz made a leaping grab so crazy last night, the baseball looked personally offended. During the Cincinnati Reds versus New York Mets game, which the Mets won 4-2. And tonight, all eyes are on San Antonio for Game 6 of the Western Conference Finals. The Oklahoma City Thunder lead the series 3-2 over the Spurs and are just one win away from returning to the NBA Finals. But Victor Wembanyama and the Spurs are fighting to force a Game 7 in front of the home crowd tonight. And I ain't gonna hold you, SGA and the gang over at OKC been doing a thing. But Wemby and company ain't no play-play either, so we're gonna have to see how this goes down tonight. And the winner of this series will face the New York Knicks in the NBA Finals. Tip-off is tonight at 7:30 p.m. Eastern on NBC Peacock. All right, that does it for me. That's been your Post It on the Corner Sports Minute with the playmaker Hollywood Zay. For this story, scores, and more, man, head on over to postitonthecorner.com. 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
1: And we at the night.
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2: All right, it's a riddle. In 5 seconds, tell us, what gets wetter the more it dries?
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1: 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Who is this?
7: This Nay.
2: Nay, I got a new question for you, boo. You ready?
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20: Yeah, he keep playing with me. Hell no. 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Come on. You know it. 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
1: Ha. 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

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You be on some toxic, but I cannot get off this. 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
2: 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What's your name?
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2: Where are you posting on the corner at?
3: Columbus, Georgia.
4: Period. I got a question for you, boo. You ready?
3: I'm ready.
4: In 5 seconds, tell us, what gets wetter the more that it dries?
3: The ground?
4: Nope. Look it up and call us back, boo.
2: Thank you. I promise you we got the smartest listeners on the radio. What's your name?
3: Shauna,
4: I got a question for you, boo. You ready?
3: Yeah.
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2: Shoot.
4: Call her back. We figure it out.
2: 1-844-426-POTC. What's your name?
3: Amanda.
2: Where you posting on the corner at?
4: I know that's right. I got a question for you, boo. You ready?
3: Yeah.
4: In 5 seconds, tell us, what gets wetter the more it dries?
3: A cow.
4: Here it is. Let me hear you say, post it on the corner.

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all this motion I'm having. He cool, I ain't gon' lie. 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Put on that for me, bake it fly. Bitch says he blood, you know how I ride. His bitch says he blood, he know how I roll. Cause he did this, I get all the, I change up my, like I change my clothes. 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Now,

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2: Okay, let's get into it real quick. T-Fro, so Gayle King sat down with the Call Me Daddy podcast. Never thought Gayle King would sit down on a podcast with that name, but hey, Teach is on. She's grown. She can do what she wants. So she sat down and she talked about finding her ex-husband, coming home, finding her ex-husband in the bed with her homegirl. And basically, the husband told Gayle, don't tell her husband, don't call her husband. Basically, don't say nothing. I'm going to take this lady to the train station so her man don't find out and we just all keep this between us. But Gayle called her bestie Oprah, and here's how the rest of that story went.
3: And I called Oprah. Oprah goes, wait, let me get this straight. He left you there alone and went with her? And she said, oh, girl, you don't even know how bad this is. And then she said, well, Kim, call her husband. I go, you think I should call? Yes, call. Now, by now, it's been 2 hours. So I call him, and you know what he said? He said, she told me you would be calling. She said that you came home early, unexpected, and you drew the wrong conclusion. And she told me you would call and say that you thought they were having an affair. He said to me, you are delusional and out of touch with reality, and I suggest you get some help. Well, then I said, okay. And oh, by the way, there are skin stains in my bed. So am I delusional and out of touch with reality?
2: 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We not finna sit around and wait that my husband left me to take this other lady to a train station and left me in the crib? Oh, no. Shout out to Oprah for telling her friend the right thing to do. You need a recap. You already know where you can go. 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

chill. Like how you let a rapper hit that ain't even got no hit. 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
1: 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And I just want to say congratulations to Incognito and DJ Mizzes for having the number one night show. Could you believe it? 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How you love that? Posted on the corner.

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3: Ain't no doubt about it, gang. Let's kick it off on the ice where the Carolina Hurricanes are one win away from the Stanley Cup Final after absolutely steamrolling Montreal last night. The Canes shut out the Canadiens 4-0 in Game 4 of the Eastern Conference Finals, and the game basically ended during a three-minute stretch where Carolina scored three times. Wild work, right? Three goals in under 3 minutes is crazy. And at that point, Montreal fans started looking at the clock like it was a work meeting. Like, yo, we got to get up out of here, man. And now Carolina leads the series 3-1 and has all the momentum heading into Game 5 Friday night. Over in the MLB, the Astros took the Lone Star battle over the Rangers 4-3. The Yankees blanked the Royals 7-0 behind a vintage Gerrit Cole performance with 10 Ks. Wild work. The Red Sox smoked the Braves 8-0. The Los Angeles Dodgers, check this out, beat the Colorado Rockies 4-1 after taking a no-hitter into the 8th inning before Colorado finally got that hit, man. Also, Ellie De La Cruz made a leaping grab so crazy last night, the baseball looked personally offended. During the Cincinnati Reds versus New York Mets game, which the Mets won 4-2, and tonight, all eyes are on San Antonio for Game 6 of the Western Conference Finals. The Oklahoma City Thunder lead the series 3-2 over the Spurs and are just one win away from returning to the NBA Finals. But Victor Wembanyama and the Spurs are fighting to force a Game 7 in front of the home crowd tonight. And I ain't gonna hold you, SGA and the gang over at OKC been doing a thing. But Wemby and company ain't no play either, so we're gonna have to see how this goes down tonight. And the winner of this series will face the New York Knicks in the NBA Finals. Tip-off is tonight at 7:30 p.m. Eastern on NBC Peacock. All right, that does it for me. That's been your Posted on the Corner Sports Minute with the playmaker Hollywood Zay. For this story, scores, and more, man, head on over to postedonthecorner.com. 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And go and give me a follow one time, gang, at Hollywood Zay.
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0: Bolted on the corner with Incognito. Are you number one for hip hop?

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Somebody tell them people Mr. Hem is here.

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1: Whoa, whoa, whoa, whoa, whoa, whoa.
0: Mr. Hem is here.
1: Whoa, whoa, whoa, whoa, whoa, whoa.
0: Mr. Hem.
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5: 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I'm talking about the biggest one. Posted on the corner.
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6: Die too, for thank you, Superman. 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
1: What's up, everybody? This is Pastor Mike Jr. And there's a word that should come to mind and make you smile. It's called incognito. Incognito means I'm able to be in a room, but not in a room. It means I'm able to move, but people may not detect me. And if somebody listening to me right now, you're frustrated because you're asking for popularity, but you don't know how to manage the seasons of being incognito. Incognito does not mean I don't have it. It means I don't have to flaunt it. It means I am who I am and I'm comfortable in my own skin. So every time you tune on to Incognito, you're not just listening to music. You're not just vibing with your favorite people. What you're saying is that I'm going to be the person in my family who can win and remain humble. Win and not be over the top. Win and just remain who I am. Don't let anybody rush you. It's a generation of people who are rising who are going to be blessed and still know how to be incognito.
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You ain't even know how to right. 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
0: At the house with it, watching sinners.
1: Who you with?
0: On the couch with my favorite sinner. 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
1: Say it wasn't you.
0: Oh.

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2: 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Get away.

0: Indiana, Cyrus, too. Yeah, but I know you eat your rice and your carrots, too.
1: She a savage, too, I'm a savage, too, it's compatible. She was talking practice, had to cut her off, got her battle. I ain't chicken tender, if you my brother, I ain't mad at you.
0: And in the kitchen, we ain't even make it to the master room.
1: Met her in the trade, so she suckin' different, and she tatted too.
0: And she independent, so it's just different, and she nasty too.
1: Yeah, my body different, when I'm off, forget it, I'm an animal.
0: And her body different, I'ma eat on that like I'm Hannibal.
1: I'ma add a fool, I get active too. I'ma eat that like an edible.
0: For sure.

0: to what I had to do, what I had to do. For sure.
1: She got an attitude when she suck, it's like she mad at you.
0: For sure.
2: Got an attitude, but I'm feeling this, so I ain't mad at you. And I'm tatted too, and it's fatter too, I'm your baddest boo. So what you bout to do, top one baddie in a jetty move. And my fat, cause I eat my oats and my vegetables. And my fat and it's creamy oats, it's like the animals. I'm a baddie, so I know them other bitches ain't impressing you.

0: Kinda know to be having you. 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Yeah, I know you eat your rice and your cabbage soul.
1: She a savage too, I'm a savage too, it's compatible. She was told to practice how to cut her own, got her battle boo. I ain't chicken tender, if you my brother, I ain't mad at you.
0: And in the kitchen, we ain't even make it to the master room.
1: Met her in the trinity, so she's sucking different and she tatted too.

this motion I'm having. He cool, I ain't gon' lie. When we link up, we have us a time. Put on that for me, make it fly. Yeah. Bitch says he blood, you know how I ride. His bitch says he blood, he know how I roll. Cause he did this, I get all the, I change up my, like I change my clothes. The hood winning, I'm up in the skull. Now.

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0: The Fair Housing Law prohibits discrimination in the sale, rental, and financing of housing-related transactions. The Human Relations Commission promotes non-discrimination and works to ensure fair and equal housing opportunities for all. Any actions or omissions taken because of race, sex, color, religion, disability, familial status, or national origin that restricts your housing choices is unlawful. If you believe that your rights have been violated, contact the Human Relations Commission at 436-4927. This announcement was funded through the City of Evansville's Community Development Block Grant.
1: She take my money when I'm in need. Yeah, she's a trifling friend indeed. Oh, she's a gold digger way over time.

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0: Yeah, I'm a 10 and a freak.

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1: Yeah, I kind of put the cup down for a minute, but honestly, it ain't nobody's business what's in my cup, what's in your cup, what's in their cup. It's your cup. 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I probably should pick that cup back up.
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this motion, I'm having. He cool, I ain't gon' lie. When we link up, we have us a time. Put on that, but we make it fly. Bitch says he blood, you know how I ride. His bitch says he blood, he know how I roll. Conceited as f- I get out of, I change up my, like I change my clothes. The hood winning, I'm up in the skull. Now.

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4: is that they want to see those officers involved.
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6: Officers arrested.

bigger than black and white. It's a problem with the whole way of life. It can't change overnight. But we gotta start somewhere. Might as well go ahead, start here. We done had a hell of a year. I'ma make it count why I'm here. God is the only man I fear.

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1: Ring, ring, what is that? It's a nominal number, so you know it. What's that? Ha!

0: fuck is you? Who the fuck is you? Who the fuck is you? Who the fuck is you? Out the way.
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0: Hilarious, Charlamagne Tha God. We are the Breakfast Club. Now, if you're just joining us, we're opening up the phone lines, 800-585-1051. Gayle King did an interview yesterday, and she was talking about catching her husband cheating on her. Break it down for us right fast, Lauren.
1: Yeah, so Gayle King was on a Call Her Daddy podcast, and she said that she walked in of her and on her husband. They were together for 11 years, cheating on her in her bed.
2: With her best friend.
1: Mm-hmm.
2: Crazy.
3: Can you take me to that day? Like, how did you walk in on
4: that? Well, this was back in the day. I used to drive myself to the airport. And the airline would call you to say, listen, your flight has been canceled, but if you get on the next one, you can get out of there. So I was in D.C. I'd driven myself to the airport, so I didn't even have time to call and say, look, the flight was da-da-da-da-da, I'm coming home. Got to the airport, got in the car, came home. The alarm was set, which I thought, that's strange. And next thing I know, he comes flying out of the room and he's got a towel on. He goes, you can't come in. What do you mean you can't? I can't come in. Someone's here. I go, someone like who? Get out of the way, Billy. There's nobody here. He goes, really? You can't come in. And so I start searching the house because I didn't believe him. I get down and there they are, or there she is, cowering behind the door in my towel. I said, I can't believe that you are here and that you are doing this.
3: She was your friend.
4: Yes. And I even said, I thought we were friends. It sounded so pitiful.
0: All right, well, let's go to the phone lines. We have, is your name Beige?
5: It is.
0: Hey, Beige.
6: Good morning,
7: Beige. They actually named you that?
6: Period.
5: Yes, my mother named me that.
7: And I bet you dark skin.
2: Oh, my God.
5: Well, Dash, yes.
6: Okay, Mocha.
0: Period. So let's talk about it. You caught your husband cheating on you? How'd you catch your husband at the crib?
5: He started acting funny, and then he asked me for a separation. And then he started preventing my access to the house and removed my access to the camera. And then the last day that I had access to the house, I put the access back on my phone to see the camera. And then just one night, the notification went off, and they were walking up on the porch. And she was like, well, I don't want nobody to see me here. And he was like, well, nobody's watching. She had an overnight bag and a whole pillow. We went in, spent the night, and they came out the next day around 2 p.m.,
7: Damn.
1: She brought her own pillow.
0: She caught on the Ring camera.
2: Yeah.
7: I think this situation is a little different, though, because y'all kind of had separated. Yeah. You know what I mean? I still wouldn't have had her in my house.
5: We hadn't separated. He asked me for a separation, but I had not left. He just started presenting my access to the house.
6: Ooh. So he basically asked you for a break. You said no.
0: He did
6: so
0: it anyway.
7: He changed the locks.
0: Right. It's not funny. It's not
7: y'all
0: funny.
7: Was separated, boo.
0: Yeah. I'm sorry, mama.
6: Just that she didn't agree with it, but he asked her so he wouldn't have to cheat on her.
0: That's right.
6: Pretty much.
0: We have Connie on the line. Connie, good morning.
6: Damn.
8: Good morning, and it's Connie.
0: I'm sorry, Connie. And
7: Connie.
0: You breathe so hard, Connie. What happened with you and your husband, Connie?
3: What if she
8: Well, cried? You know, it was three times, and I think back in the day, I'm a little bit older than y'all. It's just pertaining to security. He was military, career issues, and things in that capacity. And it's just the capabilities, I believe, of knowing that you can get away with it and do it and not be able to have consequences. Mm. So for me, it was more about family protection, I guess, that it kept repeating. But in the end, I think I got the victory and the kids got what they needed. Mm. And he still went on with the military career. But it can happen. It's hard to figure out that you work as hard as they work, and then you come home, and there's some stranded person in your home, and you don't have a clue what's going on. And I do believe because he was military, and they let some things slide, we're not talking about just any random person, like Gayle said, her best friend. We're talking about anybody popping up at your home, because they had that access.
0: So you walked in on them?
8: I walked in on him very young in the beginning of our marriage, and I thought, okay, you know, with my time in life, my parents are like, things happen, give it a chance, move forward, you got goals.
6: It's a good man, Savannah.
7: When you walked in, did you let him finish?
0: What?
2: Oh, my gosh, sorry.
8: No, I didn't let him finish. In fact, I had a gun, and I know,
6: that's right. That's what we're talking about.
7: Oh, you shot through the top of the ceiling.
8: Wow. Oh, absolutely.
7: And I don't blame you.
6: And he had the nerve to do it again and again?
8: Again. In fact, we went on a family trip.
6: That's because
8: And I found out the family trip wasn't geared toward the family trip. It was geared toward someone he met.
6: See, wait.
7: Was it the same woman that he kept cheating with?
8: Absolutely not.
6: So that's what she's saying. Just random people, like just being
1: the family trip he took y'all to. He went to go link up with somebody. Like he went there to really go see somebody, but took y'all to.
0: Parked in a hotel room, went to another room.
5: Absolutely,
6: girl. Why you ain't shoot the damn gun? Hey. What you got the gun for?
0: Well, she shot the gun. Why you say shoot him? You should have said. But no, we don't want to kill nobody.
5: We don't kill nobody. Yeah, but we definitely set ourselves up for success later in life.
7: There you go. Okay. That's what you got to do. You got to glow up after a man does you dirty like that. I don't understand men who do that, though. Like why would you bring a woman to your house that you share with your wife and your family and cheat? Yeah. That is like beyond reckless.
1: Some people get off on that.
5: It is. You know, after a couple of times, you begin to think, is it me? Damn. Is it the situation? What is it? And then I just learned that when some men can just be cocky like that and think that, oh, they're not going nowhere. There's not going to be any problems. But my not going nowhere had nothing to do with being in love with him anymore. It was about success. It was about setting my children up for success and moving them through. So by the time I was done, all four children had free college scholarships, college. Right. And now they're very successful lawyers. Dentist, IT specialist.
1: How's their relationship with their
5: criminal justice lawyer?
7: All right. Love to hear it.
0: Well, thank you so much for calling. I'm so sorry for that too,
6: like
0: Mama.
6: That. She played along.
5: Oh no, don't be sorry. I wasn't sorry about it. I just had to plan it then.
0: Okay. Well, thank you.
6: And look, she probably had a little nigga on the side too. Like, all right, I'm just waiting for my kids to get old enough so they can get all these benefits.
7: That's what you would do.
6: That's what I would do.
7: Okay.
1: You got to do what you got to do.
0: 800-585-1051. If you're just joining us, we're asking, have you ever walked in on your spouse having sex in your crib? Your
7: cheating
0: home,
7: on you.
0: Your
7: cheating
0: apartment.
7: On you.
0: Cheating on you. Yes.
7: In your house.
0: Yeah, that is the question. Call us up right now. It's The Breakfast Club. Good morning.
2: The Breakfast Club.
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0: That's hilarious. Charlamagne Tha God. We are the Breakfast Club. If you're just joining us, we're talking about an interview that Gayle did. Break it down for us, Lauren.
1: Yeah, so Gayle King sat down with Alex over at the Call Her Daddy podcast, mm-hmm. and they talked about Gayle King walking in on her ex-husband cheating on her with her best friend.
2: Mm. Crazy.
0: So we're asking 800-585-1051. Has that happened to you? We have Alan on the line. Alan, good morning.
3: Yo, good morning. How's it going, y'all?
0: Good, good, good. In the comments, it says you walked in on your husband having sex with another guy?
3: That was the topic with Gayle King.
0: Oh, so what happened? What are you saying?
4: You wilding in.
5: You know, if you can't go 5 minutes without saying something,
0: no, that's what it says.
3: Yo, this me from last month. Yo, Charlamagne, you helped me with the advice you gave me. You got with the, I'm Alan from the Navy.
0: He don't remember.
3: And I live in San Diego.
1: It said this me from last month.
0: Not going to comment. It says Alan
3: says, I appreciate it because you really helped me out a lot. Like, I appreciate that.
5: Yes, sir.
4: That's what's up.
0: So what happened? You have a similar situation, Alan?
3: Well, all right, so boom, I got one, right?
0: Boom.
3: So I'm in the Navy, right? And like, I'm like, there's this shorty, and she's
5: Alex, were you married?
3: I was like contract married at the time.
5: Alex, listen to me. Let me tell you what the topic is. The topic is, have you ever walked in on your spouse cheating on you in your house? That is the topic.
0: He said he's contracted married.
5: Not no boom. Not no boom shorty.
1: All right, boom.
4: Boom.
3: Nah, I don't got that. I thought we were talking about the Gayle King thing.
5: Yeah, we were.
3: My bad.
5: Gayle walked in on her husband
3: and cheating.
5: And
3: Jess Hilarious, I love you.
4: I love you too.
0: Goodbye, boom. Katie, good morning, Katie.
4: Good morning.
6: Good morning.
0: Hey, Katie.
6: Hi,
0: good, good, good.
4: Hey.
0: Now, you got a story how you caught your spouse cheating on you?
6: Yes, I used to work from home. I was married to a woman, and I was phone banking. And some young lady hit my thing, and she said, check your inbox. So I went to the request inbox, and there was a video of my wife giving another man fellatio.
5: Damn!
4: A man?
5: Wow. Is it cheating if she do it with a man?
0: Yes!
4: Hell yes, cheating. Yes, it's cheating. And like, it's a crossover.
1: Crossover is crazy.
6: It was on me. Like, it was crazy. She was never gay.
5: I mean, clearly she was gay.
4: She's bisexual. You can't say.
0: Well, why do you think that? You think she's with you for the money or something?
6: I don't know. Like, there was like multiple incidents of her, like, cheating on me with men. Like, even now that we're broken up, she's never been with another woman outside of me. So.
5: Yeah, but let me ask you a question. Did y'all have sexual relations with each other, you and her?
4: They were married.
6: Absolutely, all the time.
5: So she was gay. She was bisexual.
4: Right.
0: Oh, your tongue game is just that nice. You had her effed up.
6: I wasn't sold on that, though. That was not the dream that I was sold. I was told this was gay, but, you know, these were things that would not happen, so.
4: Yeah.
5: Why didn't y'all talk about that, though? I mean, is that really a deal breaker in a lesbian relationship?
6: No, it wasn't a deal breaker necessarily, but my thing was just like, you know, this is something that you wanted. We could have discussed it, but for me to keep running into the other men and outside men was crazy.
5: Yeah, the dishonesty. Well,
4: Who was the stud, if you don't mind me asking? Like, who was the most dominant over there?
6: Well, I mean, I guess I would say I was the most dominant, but neither one of us was studs. We're both fans.
4: Oh, okay.
1: Yeah, you can hear the feminine.
0: But I wonder if her spouse likes doing fellatio, I wonder if she would get the same experience of feeling from a strap.
1: You can't, though.
4: Nah, you can't, because you don't really feel
6: it. I didn't necessarily like the strap, so, I mean, I don't blame her on that. But, I mean, she, again, these are not things that she ever said was an issue for her, so that was
5: Envy, and what Envy wanted to ask you was, does scrap taste different from the real thing?
0: That's what Envy really wanted to ask. That was a stupid question.
5: She wanted to give a fellatio, so I went, what the hell did I got to do with anything? Envy wanted to know how it tastes.
0: You know what I meant, Katie.
6: Well, I appreciate y'all for hearing my story, but yeah, I had to call for this one because I was like, okay, this is a good time for me to call in on.
5: Well, we appreciate it.
4: Thank you, Katie. So much. Appreciate it.
0: Hello, who's this?
7: My name is Sade.
0: Hey, Sade.
4: Hey,
0: Sade. How did you find out your spouse was cheating on you?
7: So I came home from work early. Wasn't nothing but guys told me to go home from early, and we used to have the door locked set up because our the bar lock was a little shaky. Mm-hmm. So we had a way of where we would lock the door at night. When I came home, he had that extra secure lock on. And I'm like, why is it there? Mm. Soon as he heard me, he comes running down the stairs, just like Gayle King's husband, running down the stairs in a towel. And I'm like, what you doing? Huffing and puffing. And he's like, oh, I was about to take a shower. And I was doing laundry at the same time because we had the washer and dryer upstairs. So I'm like, okay. But he's still like, I'm trying to get upstairs. And he like, nah, you can't go upstairs. And I'm like, why? And he's like, because I'm about to just take a shower. Now, the reason I came home was because something was wrong with my eye. I told you, it was nothing but God. Mm. I sneezed at work and got a bubble inside my eye. Mm. It didn't hurt, nothing. But my manager was so concerned. He was like, nah, you got to go home. So when I showed him my eye, he has me at the front door. He will not let me pass my front door. And then I happened to look at my couch, and that girl jacket was on my couch. When I tell you, I tried to cut both of them. Mm. I tried to cut both of them. And then, mind you, he was on house arrest.
4: Oh, my God. Having his way, honey. Having his way.
7: Having his, having his complete way.
1: He ain't getting no hours outside?
0: Yeah, that's Jess.
4: Yeah, this is Jess. Hey, girl, what's up?
7: Oh, my God. Hey, y'all. Boy. Oh, my God. Hey. I can't believe I got through.
5: I find it interesting that he was on house arrest. So I'm trying to figure out if I can see where he was coming from.
4: What? That's what happened.
7: He was only
4: allowed
7: to go out the house for church and for work.
5: Okay.
7: And he
5: met
7: this girl at work.
5: That's crazy.
4: He could have did that at work.
7: He was doing it at work. I found out later he was doing it at work.
4: Damn. Then he brought her home for seconds, girl.
5: I don't understand men like this. I'm being honest.
4: Just smashing the on house arrest.
1: You almost she had to die on probation.
4: But she had to know that he had a wife. Like, or
7: of course,
4: she had to know.
7: She met me and everything. I used to go pick him up from work because he was on house arrest. I always had to make sure I was at his job at a certain time to pick him up.
4: And everything.
5: But did you
4: tell you
1: how pretty you are and all that, huh?
4: Period.
5: Did you get to cut one though, or you just tried?
4: Yeah, did you?
7: I cut him because he stood in the way. He was like, "Nah, you're not gonna hurt her." I said, "Oh, so you're defending her?" I said, "Oh, both of y'all can get it." So I cut him. My wig came off, and I tried to fight her. And then the neighbors out there and everything.
0: Are you Puerto Rican or Dominican?
5: Now, what if when the wig came off, he would have said, "See, that's why I be cheating right there."
4: She got the wig off, the eye bubble, all that.
5: Wig off and the eye bubble. How you expect me not to cheat?
7: Right. When I tell you I was looking crazy.
4: Did he go back to jail?
7: No shoes, a tank top, and a bubble in my eye.
4: Did he go back to jail?
7: Yes, he did. Because I took my name off his paperwork the very next day.
5: I don't blame him.
7: And I was like, y'all got to take me off. But here's the thing, though. He was so blessed by God. We were doing so well where we were. Mm-hmm. They were like, you know what? You've been checking in on time. You've been going to work. No complaints. We're going to take you off the bracelet until your trial. And I told him, I said, you're still getting blessed and don't even know it.
5: Wow. Mm. Wow.
0: Well, thank you. Thank you for sharing your story. Wow.
5: I don't, first of all, black men don't cheat. I don't think men should cheat, period. Okay. But if you cheat, why are you cheating in your house where you live at with your wife and family? If you need that type of rush, why don't you go on Fear Factor or American Ninja Warrior?
4: Right.
5: Squid Games. Go do something else.
0: Your own crib is crazy.
5: That's insane.
0: That is crazy.
5: That's insane.
0: Especially if you got kids and family.
5: That's ridiculous.
4: House arrest shorty was wild. Mm-hmm. That's crazy.
5: And I know y'all can smell another poom poom in your house.
4: Yeah, duh. Yes. Like, what are you talking about?
5: Like, that's mine.
4: Yeah.
1: Them girls probably taking showers in them people's houses. Bit and
4: funky.
1: Everything. Oh, my God.
4: Yeah. Even the person that he gave donkey here today, to yesterday. Like, remember the that was smashing it? Yo, I know it's stinking in there. That's the couch.
0: Mm-mm-mm.
4: Ew.
0: It's the Breakfast Club. Good morning.

0: was a morning show, for God's sake.
1: DJ Envy.
2: Better known as the People's Choice. And salute to all my light-skinned brothers out there.
1: Jess Hilarious.
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4: just don't do no lying.
1: And Charlamagne the God.
5: Donkey of the Days is not true.
6: Everybody come to the Breakfast Club. I call this the hot seat.
7: Y'all are wild. Y'all are wild.
0: Breakfast Club is like being on America's front porch.
8: Don't feel like my rich cousins that never talked to me.
9: Every time I go to the Breakfast Club, I know it's going to be like a good morning.
10: Turn it up.

0: You know what I mean? It's right there. It's like 30 minutes.
1: Oh, yeah.
0: It's kind of like
1: it's
0: one of the
1: people in Dallas mad at you. Right, right, right.
2: Like, Plano,
0: no,
2: Plano.
0: Seriously,
2: right.
0: I got that Plano from the comments. Because when I, yes, it is.
2: If it's 30 minutes out of Dallas.
0: It's like the county. That's what I got it from the comments.
1: And when
0: I
1: was promoting the show,
0: like Arundel Mills, Columbia, like when you get your book signed.
2: Do you consider that Baltimore?
0: Yeah, no.
2: No, all right then. Exactly.
0: It's just like the county. So I got it from the residents of Dallas.
1: Okay.
0: Because I was promoting Plano and everybody was like, it is Dallas. What you mean it's near Dallas? We come out there. That's just where the white people be at.
1: Okay.
0: So I'm like, all right, cool. So I see y'all Plano, Texas tonight. I'm at the Comedy Connection.
1: So being that the white people be out there, that's why you have your hair like Princess Leia this morning from Wild Wars?
0: I mean, mic drop. I'm sorry, mic drop. Yeah, actually.
1: Okay, okay.
0: It's like a different little look.
1: Well, may the force be with you, man.
0: And also with you. I appreciate that.
2: All right.
0: How y'all feeling?
2: Good. I feel great. I'm just happy it's Friday, man. I'm happy the weekend is here.
0: Yeah.
2: I'm excited. And this is, I was going to say this is the last, but this is the last dance competition in the area. So this is, after this, there's no more. Well, the finals.
0: It
2: but
0: is.
2: The nationals, but that's it.
0: Where's the nationals?
2: Arizona.
1: I love Arizona.
2: Phoenix.
1: I love Phoenix.
2: Yeah, it's in Phoenix.
1: Be right next to Scottsdale.
2: It's
1: love
2: in
1: it.
2: Phoenix. So.
1: Okay.
2: Mm-hmm.
1: Love it. Love it. I'm just happy that it's a day. Okay.
0: Yeah.
1: Every day above the ground is a great day.
2: All right.
1: Happy to be here.
2: Well, let's get the show cracking. Of course, we got front page news. And if you're up and you need to get some things off your chest, phone lines are wide open. You can call us up right now, 800-585-1051. Now, we got an iHeartRadio exclusive.
1: Although we got more than that today, too, though. You know, today is the people's donkey.
2: Oh, that's right.
1: So you get get to call in and give somebody the credit they deserve for being stupid. 1-800-585-1051 is the number. Okay. We do that at 8:04 every morning.
2: That's right. Well, let's get the show cracking. We have iHeartRadio exclusive. This is Future featuring Tyler and FIFA Sound. It's called Game Time. Now, you know, iHeart is the official radio partner of Fox's coverage of FIFA World Cup 2026.
1: When does that start? When does FIFA start?
2: June 13th, I believe. June, they're like the first, second week in June.
1: Okay.
2: I know Morocco plays here at MetLife Stadium. Well, it's not MetLife Stadium. They changed the name. They took out MetLife Stadium. It's now FIFA World Stadium.
0: Yeah.
2: So I think it starts June 13th.
1: It's, I know that bag was crazy.
0: Change the name of the stadium.
1: Oh yeah, absolutely.
0: World Stadium.
2: Well, let's get to the Future and Tyler record. It's the Breakfast Club. Good morning.
3: Heard what you said through the grapevine. Funny thing about your problems, they ain't mine. Staying up through the late night. 20 seconds to game time. Getting religious with it. Time crossing these state lines. Working hard through the late nights. 20 seconds.

0: grapevine. Funny thing about your problems.
1: It's tough.
2: I like that. I like
3: tough
2: that.
3: Too.
1: It's tough.
2: It is. K Fooch?
1: Just joining us. That's Future and Tyler and FIFA Sound. It's called Game Time. And salute to iHeart. iHeart is the official radio partner of Fox coverages of the FIFA World Cup 2026.
2: So they did that song for FIFA.
1: Yes.
2: That's fine.
1: Yes, yes, yes. Well, let's get in some front page news. Morning, Mimi.
4: Could you listen?
2: I did listen.
1: I said it
4: could
1: twice.
4: You listen?
1: I said it twice.
4: I mean, could you just listen?
2: I said it twice.
4: The name of the record is called... Isn't it called Game Time?
1: It's called Game Time.
4: And isn't it called FIFA Sound? Isn't Future
1: yes.
4: Island FIFA no. Sound?
2: Oh, yes. FIFA Sound.
4: Jesus Christ.
1: I said it twice.
4: Oh, wow. Literally for FIFA World Cup.
2: That's what's up, yeah.
1: But let's get in some front page news. Start off with some quick sports. Last night, the Spurs beat OKC 118-91. The series is tied.
4: That's good.
1: 3-3. If you're a

0: Fan, you should be happy about that. Let them beat up on each other while the Knicks just been having their feet up.
1: That's right, relaxing, hopefully.
0: Even though Mitchell Robinson did break his finger, they said
1: the other game. Yeah. Jeez. What's up, Mimi?
0: So just tape it up.
1: Yeah, he got to play.
0: Tape it up.
1: Yeah, he got to play.
0: Okay.
2: Good morning, MV, Jazz, Charlamagne. How y'all doing this morning?
0: Peace, Mimi.
3: Good
2: morning. So we start this hour with the major voting rights case. So a federal judge has sided with the Trump administration in a fight over new voting rules that would allow stricter mail-in voting ballots, those requirements to keep those moving forward for now. So back in March, the Trump administration, it signed an executive order which would require federal agencies to compare voter registration lists with citizen records and tighten rules around mail-in voting and which ones can and cannot be counted. Let's listen to more on how this would work.
4: Executive order directed agencies, including the Department of Homeland Security, to create lists of eligible voters in each state and then directed the Postal Service to ensure that only those voters were given mail-in ballots.
2: Yes. So it's important to note that these changes are not fully in effect right now. A judge in Washington, D.C. has ruled that Democrats, they may have challenged the order a little too quick because parts of the order haven't fully implemented. So for now, the voting rights in your state are staying the same while the legal fight plays out. But basically, Donald Trump does not want everyone to get a mail-in ballot. He wants only states who have legal citizens in the list that he sends those lists to those states to be able to vote. Yeah.
0: Come on, man. I hate when we say things like this could create hurdles for voters. You know, we know what's happening here. They're trying to steal the midterms. Okay. Mm-hmm. It's really just that simple. And white people, what are you going to do about it? All right. You already see what they've done to black voters in the South. They have absolutely, you know, weakened the black vote in the South. So white people, what are you going to do about this? Okay. Is this the country you want to live in? You want to continue to allow your president to have control over all his institution, all these institutions, and weaponize them the way he's weaponizing them? Come on, man.
2: Yeah. Well, and it's important to note that this legal battle is far from over. There's a separate challenge of this order still moving through the federal court in Boston. So there are some voter rights groups that are challenging this rule, and they hope to have. So for now, we should say that for midterms, everything should stay the same. We'll update you if not. But for now, if you are in a primary or you're getting ready to vote or you vote by mail, right, as of right now, it will stay the same. But this is coming down the pipeline.
1: Mm-hmm.
2: And now President Trump appears to be going after another one of his longtime enemies. The Justice Department just reported that it opened a criminal investigation connected to E. Jean Carroll. She's the former magazine columnist who sued Trump for sexual abuse and defamation and won millions of dollars in court. So investigators are reportedly looking into whether Carroll lied under oath about who helped her pay for those lawsuits to sue Trump. So back in 2022, she testified that no one else funded the case, but it was later revealed that billionaire co-founder, he's from LinkedIn co-founder Reid Hoffman, he helped cover some of those legal costs through his nonprofit organization. Now Trump's lawyers, they argued that information was hidden and it should question her credibility. But judges in the trial, they say that that they still allowed it to stand. Basically, they did not throw it out because of that. But in 2024, a jury, they ordered Trump to pay her more than $83 million in damages. But a federal appeals court, they have now ruled that Trump does not have to pay her that money while it waits to get to the Supreme Court. And they will take up this case. Trump has repeatedly denied that these allegations are false. But this move, as we see, follows a pattern of him targeting his enemies. We know he did, James Comey, New York Attorney General Letitia James, Adam Schiff, Jesus. Congressman Adam Schiff.
1: When does he find the time? I mean, I got a list of people I don't like, but he has a list. And he really goes at them while being president, while running these business, like... Wow.
0: Well, I say the irony of using our tax dollars for an anti-weaponization fund for folks who claim they were improperly targeted, you know, by the government, but they're now using the Justice Department. He's weaponizing the Justice Department against E. Jean Carroll.
1: That's crazy.
2: Yeah. And just really quickly, what do you guys think about the $250 bill?
1: Yeah, that sounds crazy.
2: It sounds so weird to say, right? Mm-hmm. $250 bill. Well, Trump's face could soon end up on one. The administration says it's already preparing the case and Congress just needs to approve it. And once it's approved, there will be a $250 bill. They want to get it ready in advance for America's 250th anniversary, which also falls on Trump's birthday, which is June 14th.
1: I thought there was a law that there was no living president or no living person could be on monies.
0: It is. And that's why if I was Trump, I wouldn't want my face on the money. What are you trying to say? That's a horrible omen.
2: Yes.
0: Like, I wouldn't want that if I was him.
2: Yes. And that's what's in front of Congress right now. They a Republican senator from South Carolina, he put forth a motion to change that law so that a living president could, in fact, put their face on a living bill. And so that's what we're waiting for right now.
0: That sounds like somebody that's not planning to be here. Like, why the hell would you want that, knowing that, you know, no living president can be on the money?
1: Well, that's his ego. He wants to see himself on U.S. currency. That's what I think that is. I think that's his ego. He wants to make sure that his face is going to be on the currency.
0: Man, forget the law. I'm looking at just life. Look, if throughout my life, it's been nothing but dead presidents on the bill. I don't want to be on that.
5: Well, he's like 100.
0: Right?
2: Yeah, he'll be 80.
1: He's like 80-something.
5: Oh, 80. So,
2: he'll be 80. But at the same time, this is happening. Pretty close. People can't afford food and gas and rent, right? And you're worried about your face on a $250 bill.
0: On the biggest bill.
1: Yeah, $250 bill, like, that's really,
0: that's the last thing people wanted. You got big bills because of this president, and now this president is going to be on the biggest bill?
2: Yeah. All right, yeah. Well, coming up at 7, before you grab your morning coffee, a sleep expert is saying there may be a better way to start your day. We'll talk about it in the next hour.
1: All right. Everybody else, get it off your chest. 800-585-1051. It's The Breakfast Club. Good morning.
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0: The Fair Housing Law prohibits discrimination in the sale, rental, and financing of housing-related transactions. The Human Relations Commission promotes non-discrimination and works to ensure fair and equal housing opportunities for all. Any actions or omissions taken because of race, sex, color, religion, disability, familial status, or national origin that restricts your housing choices is unlawful. If you believe that your rights have been violated, contact the Human Relations Commission at 436-4927. This announcement was funded through the City of Evansville's Community Development Block Grant.
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3: Hello, who's this?
4: What's going on, man? It's Super Trucker, man.
3: What's up, Super Trucker? Talk to us.
5: You said Chucker or Trucker?
3: Trucker.
6: Trucker.
4: Trucker, man. I called in a few months ago, I think, for you guys, man.
5: Got you. That'd be a very racist thing for a white person to call a black man.
6: What?
5: Super Chucker.
4: Hey, look, I got a mile.
5: Especially if you're from Africa.
4: Trying to get to, man. I want y'all to help me with it. My
3: Talk
4: song, Trucker Love, I looked last night. It's like 200 views away from 10,000. If y'all could, you know, help me out with that, I appreciate it, man. You know, we got a heart out here with the diesel price and everything.
5: Okay, go well, where did they find it?
3: Yeah, where can they view it?
4: It's YouTube. I'm at Super Trucker. That's SupaTrucka. And the song is Trucker Love. You look up Trucker Love video by Super Trucker, you'll find it.
3: Now, they say you be singing, so let's hear some vocals.
4: All right, here we go. I'm going to get this out of the way for you real quick, though. Hear that horn?
3: Yeah! All right. I'm sorry. I get excited. I'm sorry. I'm sorry. Bring it back to when I was a kid.
4: Trucker Love.
3: All right, let's go.
4: So, terrible screaming like a demon in the seat, I'm just leaning. Pedal sitting on the floor, if you know what I mean. Hit the left lane around the scale. Papa says, Mama says he waiting on me. It ain't hard to tell now. A trail of black smoke is all you see. DOT gonna have to catch me. Some other time, hammer down, out of town. Going to get what's mine. And it

0: waking up the neighbors when I hit that train break.
1: Okay.
2: I know,
1: okay,
2: I know.
1: Super Trucker.
2: I know you be driving the lot lizards crazy.
3: I know.
2: You be driving the lot lizards crazy.
0: Look, Charlamagne, black man don't cheat, man.
2: There you go.
1: You be safe on them roads, brother.
0: But yeah, y'all make sure y'all check me out, man. And that song I sang up there last time is called Large Car Specialist. Run them numbers up for me, man. I'm trying to sing my way out of trucking.
1: All right, brother.
3: Appreciate you.
1: You be safe on them roads. Hello, who's this?
2: I think we need more truckers.
4: Good morning. Yeah, good morning. What's up? This is Aaron, man.
1: What's up, Aaron? Get up to your chest.
4: Man, what's up, Charlamagne? I'm calling Charleston, too.
2: Hey, A43, what's happening?
4: What's happening? Jess, man, what's up, man? I need you to check them DMs, man.
3: What's up?
4: I don't know disrespectful stuff, but I slid in your DM because my girl's birthday is coming up, and we got some tickets to your show, and I need to know what I need to do to get you to give her a birthday shout-out.
3: Okay, what city?
1: Atlanta.
4: Atlanta on the 5th, June 5th.
3: All right,
4: 7 o'clock show.
3: What's her name?
4: I ain't want to say all that, bro. I'm getting
2: what you mean? You gotta tell
3: me. You want
2: me
3: to give her a shout out? Like, that's what you need to do. You need to give me a name.
1: He said, check your DMs.
3: Oh, so she might be listening to the show.
4: Yeah, right, she ain't at work yet. So I know she probably listening.
3: She in the car. Okay.
1: She know your voice, bro.
2: What's your Instagram?
3: But now he can't give his Instagram out because she tried. Just put him on hold.
1: Girl, I'll put you on hold, bro.
4: She ain't got no Instagram.
2: No, you DM'd her.
3: I was saying, yeah, what's your Instagram?
4: Oh, Big Woody.
3: Big William?
2: Big Woody.
1: Woody.
3: Big Woody.
1: All right, Big Woody.
3: All right, thank you.
1: Good luck, man.
4: For sure. You have a good day, man.
2: Yes, sir. All right.
1: Get it off your chest. 800-585-1051. If you need to vent, hit us up now. It's The Breakfast Club. Good morning.
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2: Hello, who's this?
3: Envy. What's up, Envy?
2: What's up, Trav?
4: Taboo.
3: What's up, baby? Charlamagne.
5: Peace, sis. What's happening?
3: I know you coming down here to Philadelphia to be a Hovenger.
5: No, yeah, man.
2: Why you hating on Hov, man?
5: I'm not coming to the Roots Picnic. I'm gonna be at the show in July, though, but I'm not going to be at the Roots Picnic this weekend.
2: Why you hating on Hov fans, man?
3: No, you know what? Because the one thing about Charlamagne, you know, I got a love for J. Cole. He always talking about me and Cole. You know, Eli got a love for Drake. He always talking about Drake. But he to be the one walking around with Jay-Z face all on his T-shirt.
5: That's right.
3: Keep you over. You need to get off Jay-Z.
5: Well, the truth to the matter is you wouldn't even have a J. Cole if it wasn't for Jay-Z. So you need to pay some more respect.
2: Ooh.
3: But you know what? Shout out to Jay, because he did sign my boy Cole.
5: That's right.
3: Even though he be acting a little shady towards Cole.
5: Yeah.
3: He acting a little shady, but he did sign my boy. So shout out to Jay-Z. I wish I was going to the Roots Picnic. So
5: why do you wish you was going?
2: He ain't got
5: why
2: no tickets.
5: Tell me why you wish you was going.
2: He ain't got no tickets.
3: Because it's the Roots Picnic. I go every year.
5: Yeah, because Jay-Z is headlining. Don't play.
2: He ain't got no tickets.
5: It's a different energy this year. You know that.
2: Can't get your free tickets this year.
3: I've been hating a little bit.
5: See, here you go. See? Admit your hate.
2: Just sneak in the back door, Trav. You used to it.
4: Oh, stop.
3: Leave me alone, Envy. Bye.
5: Them tickets must be hard to get this year because I got people from Philly asking me. I don't live in Philadelphia.
2: A bunch of people call me too, but I will say this. They said They said Jay has been rehearsing. They said it's a one-on-one show. It's not going to be like any of the shows that he's doing this year in Yankee Stadium. So I'm excited to see what the show is about.
4: Oh, so you going?
2: I am not going.
5: You said it's a one-on-one show.
2: One-on-one show. So they're not going to, whatever he's planning for Yankee Stadium,
4: he's not going to be doing it in Philly.
2: So there's rumors that he might bring out The Philly Odyssey sign, so I can't wait.
5: I think it's a good sign because I seen Bleak and Guru. They've been in Philly all week.
2: Yep. Mm.
5: So that shows me everything I need to know. I saw them eating at Beanie's Pizza Spot.
2: Yes, with Beanie's
5: Pizza Spot called Santucci's. Hold on, let me make sure that's the right name of it. Santucci's Pizza.
2: Yes.
5: Beanie said. He said he want a slice of the pie, even if it's a square. That's what he be saying.
4: Hey.
5: Santucci's original square pizza. Salute to Beanie, man.
2: Yeah, salute to Beanie. Hello, who's this?
6: Hey, this is Darnell.
2: Darnell, what's up? Good morning, Darnell.
6: My anniversary was yesterday.
2: Okay.
4: Happy anniversary.
5: Anniversary of what, though?
4: Him and his wife.
6: We've been together for 15 years.
5: Okay.
6: Yesterday. Okay. And we got married in 2023.
4: Nice.
5: Okay.
2: All right.
4: Congratulations.
6: Going on 3 this year.
2: All right, so 3 years married, 15 years together. Congrats, brother.
6: Yep. And I want to shout out my wife, Shakia McSaden.
2: Okay.
5: No, happy anniversary, brother.
2: All right, brother. Congrats.
5: I wish you and her 15 more, and then 15 more after that.
6: More and more, man. That's my person.
5: How old are you?
6: I'm 45.
5: 45. Okay.
4: Nice.
5: Okay. You got a few more. A lot more.
2: Can I just ask one question?
6: Yeah.
2: It took you 12 years to get married. Why so long?
5: Man, shut up.
2: I'm just asking why.
5: Judges, right.
2: Yes.
6: Hey. I listen to y'all every morning, man. Charlamagne, you the GOAT, man.
5: I appreciate you, King. Thank you, brother.
6: You and Jess got that connection. Envy, man, you got to stop it, bro.
2: I'm just asking a question. I just wanted to know why.
5: Why are you judging this man?
2: They've been together 15 and married. I just want to know.
5: Maybe they got together young.
2: I just want to know. He's 45. I just want to know.
5: When did y'all get together?
6: Honestly, I'm going to be truthful. She was dubbing me for like a long time. She was dubbing me for months, man.
5: Okay.
6: And I was persistent, you know what I'm saying? So I finally got it, and we've been together rocking ever since.
5: Ups and downs, all that. Me and my wife been together since 1998. We didn't get married till 2014, so don't even feel away.
2: That's all.
5: Okay, just because this white Dominican over here.
2: I'm not white.
5: Want to judge people.
2: Nor am I Dominican. I'm black. Thank you, sir. Darnell, you have a great one.
6: I love y'all, man.
5: Love you too, King.
6: Doing what y'all doing.
5: Yes, sir.
2: Get it off your chest. 800-585-1051. What's up, Lauren?
5: Somebody can feel a breeze today.
7: Oh, shut up. Good morning, guys.
5: Why you got so many vents on your clothes?
2: is holy. Very holy today. Very holy.
5: You got so many events, man.
4: You, every time I wear something, you act like you've never seen it before. What? Even when you've seen it before, you always come with a new joke.
2: You never wore that before.
4: I really believe that you look forward to me walking in here every single day. I can tell.
5: You dress like the Bible today.
4: Shut up.
5: All black and you holy.
1: Oh my God.
4: Go. Do your thing.
2: You have latest coming up?
4: Yes, we do have the latest coming up. Gayle King, she is shocked. She got a public apology from the ex-husband that cheated with her best friend, and she cannot believe it.
2: Really?
4: Yeah, no, she says she can't believe it. And we're going to talk about why. But also, she started a whole new, like, mission now. Like, there's the whole I've been cheated on 2 club now, ever since she came out with her story. So,
5: that's been going on.
4: Yeah, but now people are, we got some names that are talking about their issues as well.
5: Oh, you mean like, is it married women or just girlfriends?
2: Or celebrities?
4: I think it's just a bunch of women are like, girl, I've been there, and they're publicly speaking about it. So we're going to talk about it. But there's a celebrity that we're going to point to as well.
2: All right, we'll get into that next. So don't go anywhere. It's The Breakfast Club. Good morning.
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0: Praise the Lord, everybody. I'm Pastor Randall K. Landers, Sr., Dove Chapel Full Gospel Baptist Church. 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

0: DJ Envy, Jess Hilarious, Charlamagne Tha God. We are the Breakfast Club. Let's get to the latest with Lauren.
1: You're talking LL Cool, babe.
2: Yeah, I'm not dumbing myself down. 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
2: I'm the homegirl that knows a little bit about everything and everything.
4: The little brown girls look at you and go, I want to be like you.
2: Take me through that. 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
5: Where's she going?
6: The latest with Lauren
2: Take me through that. 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
6: On The Breakfast Club.
1: LL Cool Bae. Talk to me.
7: LL Cool Bae. What we got, Lo?
2: Good morning. So yesterday, TMZ, shout out to Celia, ran into Gayle King as she was exiting or entering her show. And they talked to her about the fact that her ex-husband, William Bumpus, apologized for the cheating. Now, before we get to what Gayle King said and why she's shocked by it, let's take a listen to the story Gayle told on Call Her Daddy about when she found her ex-husband of 11 years cheating with her best friend.
8: Can you take me to that day? Like, how did you walk in on
4: that? Well, this was back in the day. I used to drive myself to the airport. And the airline would call you to say, listen, your flight has been canceled, but if you get on the next one, you can get out of there. So I was in D.C. I'd driven myself to the airport, so I didn't even have time to call and say, look, the flight was da-da-da-da-da, I'm coming home. Got to the airport, got in the car, came home. The alarm was set, which I thought, that's strange. And next thing I know, he comes flying out of the room and he's got a towel on. He goes, you can't come in. What do you mean you can't? I can't come in. Someone's here. I go, someone like who? Get out of the way, Billy. There's nobody here. He goes, really? You can't come in. And so I start searching the house because I didn't believe him. I get down and there they are, or there she is, cowering behind the door in my towel. I said, I can't believe that you are here and that you are doing this.
8: She was your friend.
4: Yes. And I even said, I thought we were friends. It sounded so pitiful.
2: So William Bumpus is the ex-husband of 11 years. Him and Gayle have two grown kids now. And he said back in 2016 that he, you know, stood on this and expressed his expressed his apologies. But he did it again. He gave TMZ a statement that said that he was sorry again. And then Gayle King was shocked. And she had this to say about his apology.
9: Were you surprised by the apology?
10: I was surprised that you guys, A, that you found him, B, that he was even talking, because he never talks. But I can also say I appreciated what he had to say. That was a very painful time. Anybody that's been through it knows how painful it is. But I also know that you can go through it and get through it on the other side. And the reason why I can talk about it so candidly is because it has been so much time that has passed. I'm in a really great place, and so is he. What I'm really touched by is how it's been resonating with other women. I want them to know it's a very big club. None of us want to be in it. But the beauty is you can go through it, you can come out on the other side, you can really be okay.
9: Well, are you actively dating?
10: Yes. So where is he? That's the question.
9: Are you expecting any phone calls from your ex or no?
10: He and I actually talked to each other. I did not know he was going to do it. When I got it this morning and read it, I was very, very surprised.
1: Well, apologies are important because they validate, you know, the person's feelings.
2: Yeah.
1: You know? Yeah. And then it's about owning your mistakes. And I'm sure she's gotten apologies before. You could, but if she never did, then, you know, that just lets me know.
2: I think the publicness of it is what kind of also felt good to her to hear.
1: Yeah, he doesn't talk.
0: But that's what I said yesterday. He owned up on it. And I said, most people would have just been quiet. The fact that he said, yes, this was me. I apologize. Mm-hmm. I accept what I've done. It was wrong. I was foul. I was stupid. And all the things that he said.
1: But it's also 100 years later, too, though.
2: Right.
0: And I'm sure he apologized.
1: He probably wanted that a little bit
2: Well,
1: sooner.
2: Gayle King mentioned this club of women in that TMZ clip that now are coming out and confiding and saying, hey, this happened to me as well. One of the women who's come out and been very public about what it's like after you get over that hump of I've been cheated on is Halle Berry, who was famously cheated on by Eric Benet. She's talking to Jenna Bush and Chanel Jones on Today about Gayle King's situation and her opening up. Let's take a listen.
11: We love Gayle, and we both know her personally.
12: We love her.
11: Should more women be talking about these things?
12: I think it helps.
13: I think we should talk about it.
12: You
13: absolutely
12: do?
13: Yeah, and I do, and I'm proud of her for saying that and sharing this that happened, because it has happened to many of us.
12: She said something about the details, and you said you don't forget.
13: You don't.
12: No.
13: You remember every detail of the whole situation, and it stays with you forever. So when you can share it, somehow that's therapeutic. It's a catharsis when you can really share it in someone else. Can say what their experience has been. So,
11: and I think what you just said too, it's like it happens to many of us, so that there shouldn't be shame around it, especially on the woman.
12: At the time, did you feel like you had to hide or not address it? Now you're like, listen, this is me.
13: I didn't talk about it necessarily very publicly, but I did talk about it.
11: Yeah.
2: Well, she also didn't have a choice at the time because it was so public. When she was married to Eric, when she was married to Eric Benet, back in January 2001, a little bit of time after that, he came out and had to admit that he had had ongoing affairs because tabloids and outlets started finding information and putting it out there. So then she had to file for divorce, and yeah, so there's that.
5: But that was crazy. I also heard that he put her on child support for his kid that wasn't even hers when they divorced.
2: I don't know the details of the divorce, but that's
5: I was like, damn.
0: I mean, that's the worst. That's the worst thing you can do in a relationship, of course, right? It's somebody that you trust, your quote unquote best friend, and you put them through that. And when you realize how much you hurt somebody, hopefully, if you've ever been in that situation, you never want to do that to a person again.
1: Yeah.
0: And I wrote that in my book because I've been in that situation, and that's the worst thing.
5: What?
0: Gaining that trust back when cheating on my wife? Yes. We wrote a book. You didn't read my book.
1: The one where you didn't make her orgasm for 10 years?
0: That same book.
1: Gotcha. I remember that.
5: I know y'all got two.
0: Yeah, that same book. But we talk about it in the book, and that's the worst thing because you got to gain that trust back, right? And you got to, you know, hopefully they allow you and give you grace. And sometimes it's not. Sometimes, you know, somebody they don't want to work towards it. But
1: all of that is true. And I also want women to know that sometimes it's you. Okay, sometimes that man was just ready to move on and didn't know how to tell you. Sometimes you just weren't providing that man with everything he needed emotionally and spiritually, so that man went and found his soulmate.
5: You tripping.
2: Just this is why women don't do that. Hey, it happened to me, Cloud.
0: That's where you going this morning?
1: Yeah, no, I just feel like there's too much male bashing this morning, so I just want to balance the scale. I just want to balance the scale.
0: Play with that scale if you want.
1: I know. Sometimes you got to balance the scale. Don't let these women just think it's just us all the time.
5: Nah. I'm taking
0: my toys out the sandbox. I am not playing with you.
2: Person. You are stressful.
1: I'm just telling y'all. Some of y'all driving right now. Yeah, girl. No. Look in that mirror, young lady.
0: Wow.
1: Okay, it's you.
0: Wow. Take my toys out this sandbox and get the hell out of here. I ain't missing
1: what you got toys for.
0: Yeah. All right. That is.

0: Morning, everybody. It's DJ Envy, Jess Hilarious, Charlamagne Tha God. We are the Breakfast Club. Let's get in some front page news. Start off with some quick sports. The Spurs beat the Thunder last night, 118-91. The series is tied 3-3. So we'll see what happens on Game 7. I believe Game 7 is on Sunday, right? Or Sunday? I'll do it Sunday. Okay. All right. Well, what's up, Mimi? Oh, tomorrow. Game tomorrow. Oh, Game 7 is tomorrow. Okay, my bad. Saturday.
1: Hey, y'all. How you doing this morning?
2: Girl. It's Mimi Brown.
1: Good morning. So we start this hour with football and politics colliding inside the New York Giants locker room. So Giants quarterback Jackson Dart, he reportedly addressed his teammates this week after backlash over his appearance at a rally with President Trump in New York. So Dart introduced Trump on stage, and he led the crowd in a Go Big Blue chant. And he was praised by the president. I believe we have that audio. Let's listen.
3: What a privilege it is to be here. And without further ado, I'm grateful, I'm honored, I'm pleasured to introduce the 45th and 47th President of the United States of America, President Donald J. Trump.
4: I want to thank Jackson Dart. This is going to be a future Hall of Famer in my book. Thank you. Thank you, Jackson.
1: Now, this appearance, it is sparking reactions online and apparently inside the Giants locker room. So teammate Abdul Carter, he reacted on social media writing that he thought this was AI and said, "What are we doing?" He later deleted that post, saying the two had a conversation and they talked it out privately. And according to the NFL, as well as in ESPN, Dart later addressed the situation during a meeting inside the

0: the Giants locker room with several Giant veterans talking as well in that meeting. And basically reports say one of the main messages inside that room was to keep disagreements internal instead of playing them out online or in the media. Have you seen this, Envy? I know you're a Giants fan.
1: Yeah, I mean, I seen it when it happened last week, and I've seen the responses from some of the fans and some of the other players. That's why they always say when it comes to politics and religion, sometimes when it comes to things outside of politics and religion, whether it's sports, whether it's advertisers, you should keep it behind scenes, because you just never know who it affects, right? Because some of Trump's policies affected people in a negative way, and people feel upset about that. So when their favorite team or somebody that gives them a little, just a little, you know, something outside of the craziness, it gives them a little bit of joy, and their favorite team shows that, it hurts people. And I'm sure that's what his teammates were saying.
2: But also, too, the reality is, if you're a teammate with him on the Giants, it shouldn't matter who he supports politically, because now that you know he supports Trump, what? Now what?
1: It means nothing.
2: Like, what are
1: you
2: going to do?
1: He's still going to throw the ball.
2: Like, what do you want to
1: happen? Still going to pass me the ball. You still want him to win. You still want him to succeed if he's on your team.
2: You're not going to quit the team.
1: No.
2: And also, do you know who the owner of your team supports politically? I mean, does that matter to you? I'm just saying, like, now that you have this information, what do you do with it?
1: Mm-hmm. Nothing. I guess you just speak out about it and keep it moving. You know, that's all you can do.
0: Yeah, that, and I think that's what people are doing. The bigger conversation inside the locker room and online is just whether this could create tension inside the locker room between the teammates and the fans. Exactly what you guys say, who see politics very differently. So the players inside the locker room right now, they said that everything is fine and they are moving forward.
2: I do remember the days when nobody discussed politics.
1: That's what I was saying.
2: Politics, yeah. Religion, and yeah. Who do you thought was the best MC? Biggie or Tupac? Then Nas and Jay. You just kind of kept that to yourself.
1: Yeah, nobody talked about it. But that's where people wanted their little bit of joy. That football and sports, that was their joy. I ain't got to deal with the politics. I just want to watch my game, my favorite team. And it's horrible when it starts bleeding.
2: And then also when you find out somebody's politics, you start to realize you're forced to make decisions that you don't really want to make. Because if y'all really cared about people's politics, you wouldn't be on X all the goddamn time.
1: Mm-hmm. Facts.
0: And speaking of social media, actually, Meta is testing paid subscriptions for Facebook, Instagram, WhatsApp, and Meta AI. As tech companies, they're looking for new ways to make money after spending billions of dollars on artificial intelligence. So Instagram Plus is a new thing. Facebook Plus is a new thing, and it would cost about $4 a month, while WhatsApp Plus would cost about $3 monthly. So the apps themselves would still stay free, but paying users, they would get extra features. So for Instagram, it would include things like boosting some of your stories once per week for more views, seeing who re-watches your stories, extending stories beyond 24 hours, and even secretly previewing someone else's story without showing up on their viewer list. So Facebook, they would offer similar story-focused perks, while WhatsApp subscribers would get extra themes, extra pinned chats, and they say extra stickers. I don't know what stickers are on WhatsApp, but they would get extra stickers.
2: Hey, just know these techno lords are creating new ways to monetize our emotions every day. Mm-hmm. And please also remember that the greatest cloud capital is conflict. I'm sure y'all will find something to argue about on one of these social media platforms today.
1: But, you know, even the AI generated stuff is so stupid. Like TikTok froze my account because they said I'm not DJ Envy. Like it's the weirdest thing.
3: Ain't
1: because
3: that crazy?
1: Because the Breakfast Club post us. Mm-hmm. So when I post or, you know, when my people post, they freeze it.
3: Nah. But you use a lot of AI though, y'all.
1: I don't know. They froze. They froze my account.
2: That's because you got your nationality as black on there, and they know you're not goddamn
1: stop
2: black.
1: Stop it, man.
2: That's what the hell is going on. I am sick of you trying to blame them for your issues.
1: No, somebody from TikTok,
2: you stop lying on the applications.
1: I am DJ Envy. Somebody TikTok better hit me, because it's to the point they was like, "No, you're not DJ." I'm like, "I'm not DJ Envy."
2: Wow. TikTok, y'all doing the right thing. Keep him out.
1: Keep him out.
2: DJ Envy. Until that man puts his nationality as Dominican, y'all keep him out.
1: Oh my goodness.
2: Okay. All right.
0: And really quickly, one more story, y'all. And now to a story that may have couples rethinking their bedtime routine. So a sleep expert says most people are actually having sex at the wrong time of the day. So according to a clinical psychiatrist and sleep specialist, his name is Dr. Michael Bruce, he says that most couples wait until bedtime to be intimate, but he says by then your body is tired, your energy is low, and your hormones have already been winding down for sleep. So instead, he says your body is actually more ready to go in the morning when hormones are tied to sex, drive, energy, and performance is naturally higher.
3: Is he a real doctor?
2: And he don't know what kind of night
0: he
2: I had.
0: He's a real doctor. He's a clinical psychiatrist. Real doctor. Right, here's what he has to say. Listen.
4: What do most men wake up with in the morning?
5: Oh.
4: An erection. If that's not Mother Nature telling you when to use that thing, I don't know what is, right? So when you start to look at it, and we actually did the surveys, we discovered that people actually have greater connection and greater performance in their sex when they have sex in the morning time.
0: And there you have it. He says couples who switch things up, they often report it feeling more connected, more energized, and even happier throughout the
3: day.
0: It
3: just depends on who you are. Everybody different. Like you could love sex in the morning. You can love sex when you get home from work in the afternoon. You can do it in the evening. You can do it at night. You can do it when you wake up in the middle of the night, roll over. Like,
2: yeah, I think
3: it's
2: you should do it
3: for everybody.
2: When you do it when the spirit moves you.
3: Yeah, that's it.
2: Because you wake up in the morning, you both got morning breath.
3: Stuff in your eyes. Yeah. Like, no, I'm not
1: mad at the morning. I'm not mad at waking up in the morning.
3: But every morning, like maybe you may get that feeling sometimes, you know, but every morning it's like, yo, no, go eat. Go back to sleep.
2: Yeah, you should have sex when you feel like having sex.
3: And what if you get up at 4 o'clock in the morning to be on the radio at 6? You're talking about who I had sex right
0: there. But he's just saying your body is more ready. So your levels, your estrogen, your testosterone, your progesterone, all of those things, they are better in the morning. That's
2: but
0: what
2: just because your
0: so
2: pee-pee hard like, don't even mean that you necessarily want to have sex. Like
1: That might mean you got to go to the bathroom. But
3: right.
1: But in the morning is...
2: Huh? You get hard, you got to use the bathroom?
1: Maybe? You got bricked up in the morning, you got to go
3: say,
1: yeah.
3: I seen that on 40-Year-Old Virgin. When he first woke up and he had to go to the bathroom.
1: You gotta go pee
3: because he was horny because he was a virgin. He just had to pee.
2: All I'm simply saying is just when a man gets an erection, don't necessarily mean he wants to have sex.
3: Right.
2: It just happens sometimes. I don't know why we get erections just randomly. It happens all the time.
0: I don't know.
1: Don't look at me like that. Why was he looking at me? Thank you, Mimi.
0: You are welcome, y'all. That is your front page news. I'm Mimi Brown. Follow me for more stories at Mimi Brown TV.
3: Oh, and happy birthday, Laverne Cox. It's a birthday. 54. Happy birthday, girl.
2: It's also the people's... happy born day, Laverne Cox. Yes. It's also the people's donkey. You can call in right now and give somebody the credit they deserve for being stupid.
1: Wait!
2: 1-800-585-1051. I know we got about to do a topic. I'm just soliciting for donkeys now. That's all.
3: Nice.
2: Yes.
1: And everybody else, 800-585-1051. Mimi's been telling you guys for the
2: when
1: last
2: you
1: couple
2: get
1: of
2: erections?
1: Weeks...
2: Mimi's been telling
1: you guys for the last couple of weeks that the prices of everything is through the roof, right? The prices of
2: everything
1: gas, the prices
2: up.
1: Of food, everything is up.
2: Everything
1: so
2: up, right?
1: So we're asking 800-585-1051. What are some things that you had to give up because of everything that's just... What's one thing that you had to give up
2: more
1: because
2: than
1: prices
2: sex.
1: Are so crazy?
2: It's too expensive.
1: You know, some people say they had to give up vacations. Some people had to say they had to give up name brand groceries. Some people had to give up subscription services. Let's open up the phone lines. 1-800-585-1051. What's one thing you had to give up because of the cost of things today? It's The Breakfast Club. Good morning.
6: The Breakfast Club.
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8: For 44 News, I'm Ben Laufer. Here's a look at some of the top stories that we're following for you on this Friday, May 29th. We're continuing to follow the latest in the cold case involving a truck connected to a 2008 missing persons case being pulled out of the Green River. Investigators believe it may belong to 91-year-old Charles Haywood, who disappeared nearly 18 years ago and was last known in the Owensboro area. That truck was found near the old US 60 boat ramp about 35 feet underwater after a hobbyist diver made that discovery earlier in the day. Once out of the water, the truck was secured, wrapped, and transported to the Owensboro Police Department for processing. Owensboro Police are taking over the investigation. Stay with 44 News for updates. Meanwhile, It Takes a Village is asking for the community's help in clearing the shelter. They say they are continuing to get more calls and kennels are full, and because of this, they are expanding their Room to Rescue adoption event through June 6th. All adoptable animals over 6 months old are free to adopt. There will only be a fee of $15 for microchipping. And the largest splash pad in the state of Indiana is coming to Evansville. That splash pad will be located at the site of the former Lloyd Pool. A $24 million parks bond from 2024 is funding this project. The new splash pad will be ADA accessible, featuring a toddler-dedicated zone and a zone for children 5 through 12. The Parks and Rec Department says this project marks a significant step towards bringing more activities to the north side of Evansville. And Walking Wednesdays with Evansville Police is returning for the summer. EPD recently announcing officers will be making the rounds at Rochelle Lander's Pool on June 3rd. They will be out connecting with the community beginning at 1 p.m. They'll also be handing out popsicles to help keep you and your family cool. Those are some of the top stories we're following. You can find these stories and more on our website, WEVV.com. Have a great weekend. For 44 News, I'm Ben Laufer.
5: Clear skies this morning, maybe some areas of fog. Temperatures right around 65 degrees. As we go throughout the day today, warms up nicely, humid again. Chance for an isolated shower here or there. Highs up to 85 degrees. Back down to 65 tonight. Chance for some isolated showers. And throughout your Saturday, chance for isolated showers in the morning. Otherwise, plenty of sunshine. It's warm. It's humid. You've heard this before. Highs up to 85 degrees. Mostly sunny, staying dry on Sunday. Highs of 85. From the Storm Team 44 Weather Center, I'm meteorologist Jonathan Weaver.
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1: Morning, everybody. It's DJ Envy, Just Hilarious, Charlamagne Tha God. We are The Breakfast Club. Now, we open up the phone lines, 800-585-1051. We were talking about everything that's so damn high. Gas prices high. Food prices high. If you want to book a flight, that is high. Everything's so damn high. So we're asking, what's one thing you had to give up because of life? Because life be lifing. Let's start with you, Jess.
2: Weed.
1: You did not give him no damn weed. That's a goddamn lie.
2: I had to cut back.
1: What's cut back to you?
2: I used to smoke maybe, three, four blunts a day. Now it's just like one.
1: That sounds like an addict. Four times a day?
2: It's not an addict.
1: Sorry.
2: Yes, I'm just an avid smoker, and I get real creative when I smoke four blunts. But I can't now. Just one blunt and then an edible a week. Like, it's expensive, so.
1: Okay. All right. Charlamagne, what did you have to give up?
3: Honestly, nothing. I mean, I'm just being honest. I don't know what y'all can't. I'm not about to sit here and lie to nobody on this radio.
1: All right.
3: But it's because I live below my means. Okay. Like, I don't have luxury vices. Like, the things I enjoy, the life I enjoy doesn't require much. So when the economy gets the way it does, I'm looking at things like gas prices like, damn. But I'm not having to, you know, give up anything because I live below my means as it is. I'm always prepared for a rainy day because I've been fired four times. When you've collected unemployment checks, when your wife has had to go in front of the eviction judges, you know, to explain why y'all shouldn't be evicted, you move a little bit different, man. So I'm always prepared for a rainy day. So, it's raining right now and I haven't had to adjust too much.
2: You obviously had to give up shopping. Your socks are always holy. One is too small.
3: I've never shopped. You say give it up like I've ever been in the clothes.
1: Yeah. Like you shouldn't. I see your ankle right now. I shouldn't see your ankle.
2: It's wild. You can literally see through the sock. It's too small. That's why his daughter's socks.
3: Once again, I don't have luxury vices. That's not my thing. I let y'all go out there and buy all the big jewelry. And like all the big cars,
2: what you mean, yo?
3: And all of the clothes that you can't pronounce. That's y'all.
2: First of all, I everything I wear, sweetie.
1: One thing I gave up because I just felt like it was just not being used right was subscriptions. Like if you ever check your phone, the amount of subscriptions you have on BS that you don't watch, I was like, I don't watch. I have Netflix. I watch Netflix and that's pretty much it. But the Hulus, the this ones, the that ones, the Primes, the this, that, and I don't watch all that stuff.
3: No, I watch all that
1: stuff. So it's just a waste of time for me.
3: Yeah. And you know why? And the funny thing is I be thinking about that, but then all of a sudden it'd be that one show that pop up.
1: You're like, damn, you gotta get it back.
3: I just got rid of the subscription.
1: Happens all the time.
3: Just might as well keep them up.
1: Happens all the time. All right, let's go to the phone lines. We got DK on the line. DK, what's up?
4: What's going on, Envy?
1: What's one thing you had to give up because of the cost of life just be lifing right now?
4: Man, taking my family out just on an outing, period.
3: Damn.
1: Yeah, that'd be expensive.
2: Yeah.
1: Food is expensive. Yeah, like I said, when you go to these fast food places and you realize that a fast food meal with a soft drink and some fries is
2: like $20.
1: $15?
2: Right. Yeah.
1: It's nah, B.
3: But once again, that ain't something that I be doing on the regular. That's a treat for the kids because most of that stuff ain't no good for you no way.
2: Right. That's why whenever y'all take me somewhere, I don't like it. Gosh, they do not know how to pick restaurants. Charlamagne or his wife. No.
3: That's something I gave up. Jess out. Definitely gave that up. You know what I mean? Don't even bring her nowhere. Let her stay right where she at. Okay, let her eat her tacos on Tuesday.
1: Wow.
3: Okay.
1: Hello, who's this?
2: Dang.
5: Hey, good morning, The Breakfast Club.
2: Hey, girl.
5: The things that I had to give up for the cost of living was eating out, getting my toes done. I had to go buy the things so I could do it at the house. It's just too much to go in for rent and everything.
1: I see a lot of people doing that. Weed you gave up?
2: See?
5: I go, instead of going to the place, I just do it at the house.
3: My daughter does that. My daughter does her own nails.
1: I see that a lot.
3: Like, and she makes money doing other people. She makes money. That's something that she just learned how to do. And she does her own nails and she does all her friends' nails.
1: Yeah, I see that. Like you could buy the gel nails, right?
2: Yeah.
1: I see a lot of people doing that now.
2: Y'all see, I've been doing press-ons. It's expensive. Yeah, a pedicure. Girl, got a pedicure the other day, $70. Remember when a pedicure was like $25?
5: Yes. Crazy. It's not even that anymore. Nope. Like,
3: where the hell y'all be going?
2: To the Asians.
3: Me too. I go get Envy, no, I go get my nails done, a pedicure, and get a little massage from the woman husband for like $80.
1: Wow. Yeah, man, man, wow. be massaging Charlamagne.
3: Wow. You be getting the manicure, he come up behind you and give you that little.
5: They're gonna charge you for a little charm on your nails.
3: And it's a spa pedicure and manicure, by the way.
1: They give him a happy ending. They come behind him, they rub his cheek like that.
3: Milk and honey.
1: See?
3: That's $80.
2: Wow. Okay.
3: Straight up.
2: That's crazy.
1: 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Let's discuss. 800-585-1051. It's the Breakfast Club. Good morning.

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2: Morning, everybody. It's DJ Envy, Just Hilarious, Charlamagne Tha God. We are the Breakfast Club. Now, if you're just joining us, we're talking about what's one thing you had to give up because the prices are sky high. We talk about the gas prices high. We talk about going out to eat is high. People say they're giving out vacations, dining out, name brand groceries, subscription services. People are saying they're sacrificing their emergency savings. They're not going to the doctor when need be because they don't have the money to pay the copay.
3: That's horrible, man.
2: So we're asking 800.
3: Stuff like that pisses me off, yeah. Because those are basic necessities that humans should be allowed to have. This country should be providing that.
2: Mm-hmm. People say they have to give up fresh produce. They're giving out, eating out at lunches. They're cooking more and bringing their food to work. And hello, who's this?
4: Hi, this is Yvette from Ohio.
2: Hey, Yvette.
3: Hey, Yvette.
2: We're asking, what's one thing you had to
4: Good
2: give
4: morning,
2: up?
4: Good morning, everybody.
2: Good morning.
4: I had to give up my medication.
3: That's hard.
4: Wow. A few years back, I had to go on disability. And my Social Security is not enough to pay for my medicine and gas to get to the doctors and everything. And then they say they're going to give you coupons, you know, to offset the medicine and stuff. And it never does. It never does. So I just actually just gave it up and just started exercising a little more. You know, a lot of sweating and stuff. But it's just really a shame that this country is the only country that just don't take care of their citizens.
3: I look at other places
4: and they buy medication for their citizens and pay for doctors and stuff. And it's just terrible. You work your whole life, break your back. And it's just nothing.
3: Yeah, stuff like that pisses me off, man. Social services should be taken care of. Medication and healthcare should be free. But it's not because of capitalist greed and soon-to-be techno-feudalism, man. That's heartbreaking.
2: Yeah, absolutely.
4: I worked 28 years, and the disability, it came with medication, you know, with medical and stuff, but it just doesn't cover anything.
3: Meanwhile, they got $1.8 billion for an anti-weaponization fund for insurrectionists.
4: You got
3: $1 billion for a ballroom that just got shot down, rightfully so. You got all this money for unjust wars. Like, what are we doing, man?
2: That's right.
3: We can't take care of our own people.
4: And then the dummy they got in charge of the medical system is getting bit by snakes, playing with snakes on the TV.
3: That's horrible. Yeah.
2: That's crazy. Well, thank you for calling, Mama. I'm so sorry.
4: You're welcome. Thank you.
2: We have Kerry on the line. Kerry, good morning.
5: Good morning.
2: Good morning.
5: We're all you all to Jess, I'm your number one fan. Just letting you know.
2: Hey,
6: girl.
2: We're asking, what's one thing you had to give up with the fact that life is life now? The gas prices are high, food prices are high, everything's high. What's one thing you had to give up?
5: I'ma just put my one thing. I put everything and roll it in one for y'all. Everything left in life. I can't go to the wax bar. I'm a single parent. I have two daughters graduating from high school and going to college. Now, you know that is making me tear up my butt.
6: Well, congratulations that they're going to college, but I definitely understand.
2: Yeah.
5: Yeah, because, I mean, I sacrificed a lot. We had times that we were homeless, and I made sure that they got to school and did everything right, because it's crazy out there. Furthermore, it's crazy for a two-parent home, furthermore, a single-parent home.
3: Mm-hmm. I'm sorry you got to go through
2: that, man. Mama.
5: Yeah. And some of these people, they don't take into consideration all these other things. They just want money like the schools, because how is it you're paying $150 to go to your own prom? Come on.
2: Thank you, Kerry.
3: She's right. And then the thing that should piss everybody off, man, we have to watch the most corrupt regime in the history of America just consistently get fat while people starve, you know?
2: That's right. Hello, who's this?
7: Hi, this is Annika.
2: Hey, Annika, good morning. We're asking 800-585-1051, with prices shooting through the roof, what's one thing you had to give up?
7: Our Saturday boat rides. We used to go to the lake every Saturday and Sunday, but with the gas prices, like, almost impossible to pull a boat to the lake and then spend a day on the water.
3: Do you own a boat?
6: Man.
7: We do.
3: Why don't y'all rent it out and make some extra cash like that? Like, you know, for people who can't afford it. And, maybe rent your boat out. That's a way to make some extra money.
7: Man, prices of insurance. I don't know. That's a gamble there.
8: Yeah, I mean, I don't know how that works. I'm just throwing things out there. I don't know.
2: Yeah.
8: I don't know.
2: I know it's not a vacation, but people are saying that they have to give up vacations. Like, they can't take their kids or families can't go on vacations anymore, even to the lake or going to another city, because gas prices are just through the roof.
7: Mm. Yeah, very high. I mean, you think about filling your boat up, a couple $100, filling your truck up to get it to the lake. The lake's about 45 minutes away. I mean, just before you even make it, you're right at about $150.
8: I really do want to know the people who voted for Trump and are currently dealing with those economic, you know, strifes. I really wonder how they feel. When you heard somebody tell you that, you know, they were going to fix the economy on day one and they won the election because of one word, groceries, but now your groceries are sky high. I really wonder how you feel.
2: Right. Morgan, what did you have to give up, Morgan?
9: I had to give up. Well, good morning, y'all.
2: Good morning.
6: Good morning.
9: But I had to give up my Pilates reformer class. Mm. And my Tidal subscription.
8: So you don't got no music subscription, no Tidal? You got to have something.
9: I use Apple and the radio.
8: I'm trying
9: to win tickets to contest every day so I could go to see some DJ Envy's car show.
8: Well, the iHeartRadio app is free, so that's definitely good. So you get your music, you get your podcast and everything else. And I mean, I was told a lot of your friends said that Pilates wasn't working for you no way.
2: Wow.
8: So I don't know if that's true.
9: Wow. It was working.
8: No, I'm just saying your friends have called up and said that before. I don't
2: working.
8: Know if it's true.
2: That reformer class was working for you, mama. It was working for you.
8: I don't know
2: it
8: you. Was. I just thought, what's your name again?
6: Morgan.
8: Morgan. That's what
9: Morgan.
8: Yeah, they be like, Morgan.
9: I'm in Hampton.
8: That's what they say.
2: No, they did.
8: People in Hampton be like, Morgan be in these Pilates classes for no reason. I don't know if that's true, Morgan.
6: His line. Hi, Morgan.
2: Morgan, how many kids you got, Morgan?
9: I have three.
2: What's their ages?
9: Nate, he's 20. Jaden's 16. And Bloom is 4.
2: Okay, well, so. I'm going to give you a family pack of tickets to the Drive Your Dreams car show. That's July 25th in Hampton, Virginia. So it is a family fun event. So there'll be rides and carnival rides and games for the kids. There'll be all types of cars, activations, food trucks. And it's just going to be a family fun day. Kids 5 and under are free, so your 4-year-old's good money. But for the rest of the family, I got you.
8: Can't get that from Tidal.
2: I know it's tough out there, but we got you.
8: Can't get that from Tidal, Morgan. Yeah.
9: No, I can get it from iHeart.
8: Hey!
2: What's up, girl? Salute to 103 Jams out in Virginia. So, yeah, I got you. I'm going to put you on hold, and we'll hook you up, okay?
9: Okay, thank you.
2: All right, and again, yes, the car show is July 25th in the 757. If you haven't got your tickets, get your tickets now, and I can't wait to see you guys. Just try to create moments of joy that's not too expensive. Now, when we come back, we got the latest with Lauren happening. What are we talking about, Lauren?
10: Yes, we're going to be talking about Latto and Cardi B, because there may have been some shots thrown back at Cardi B from Latto on her new album.
2: All right, we'll get to that next. It's The Breakfast Club. Good morning. Well,

0: everybody, it's DJ Envy, Jess Hilarious, Charlamagne Tha God. We are The Breakfast Club. Let's get to the latest with Lauren.
1: Lauren becoming a straight fan.
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3: All right, y'all, let's get to it. So Joe and Jada on their show, the Joe and Jada show, we're having a conversation about the new Drake release. Now, in that conversation, Fat Joe expresses how he feels about hearing DJ Khaled, who we know is his guy, be dissed by Drake, who he's a fan of.
6: It doesn't sit right with me that he disrespected DJ Khaled. You know, we about loyalty. I've always supported Drake my whole life. It's hard to digest this album, me being Fat Joe. Are you supposed to be DJ Khaled and the man disrespect you and you just like, yo, that's hip hop. That's a great song. I just felt like it was a form of bullying.
7: Khaled
6: against Drake. Right? You know who did go against Drake? Future. He got a song with him.
7: He might have fixed it.
6: Khaled ain't never disrespect Drake.
7: How you know how Drake feel about what he think Khaled might have did to him? Did anybody ask Drake, what did Khaled do? No!
6: The problem is the song he dissed Khaled on is the hottest song on the album.
7: That's crazy.
6: I was trying to hate, and then every day a different song grew on me, and I'm like, all right.
2: I mean, that's understandable. Khaled is like Joe's brother, right? He probably also knows how Khaled, you know, probably personally feels about that diss. So if you know something hurt one of your people, you know, you're gonna feel away.
0: Yeah, Fat Joe is extra loyal, right? He's gonna be loyal to his family, his crew, and you know, Khaled is his daughter's godfather. But the thing is when there is a beef and I consider you a friend and you stay in the neutral ground and don't even, you know, support or whatever that beef is, I would feel away. It's happened to me where you pick a side, you pick the wrong side. Okay, it is what it is. But Fat Joe also has to know this is hip hop. And Khaled is a big part of hip hop.
2: Just because Khaled was big back then, you wanted him to get on the offensive line for Drake? What the hell was he blocking for Drake for? Like, what was that for?
3: And think about
2: where Khaled stood in that. Like, Ross is his guy too. So what are you supposed to do?
0: Well, no, that wasn't the beef.
2: Start shooting at Kendrick.
0: I think the beef was Kendrick and Drake, not Ross and Drake at the time.
2: It was Ross and Drake for a second.
0: Ross jumped into it, but at first it was Kendrick and Drake. The two things were Kendrick
2: and
0: Drake.
2: What is Khaled supposed to do in that? Yell some ad libs?
3: No,
2: I got your back, Drake.
3: I mean, but Jadakiss had a point. Like, DJ Khaled could assemble the Avengers of rappers and put out whatever he wants to put out.
2: Khaled's job to do?
3: But I'm saying if you feel the way you want to respond, but I think there's a lot of things to this whole back and forth with Khaled and Drake behind the scenes that we just don't know enough to whatever, but I understand where Fat Joe is coming from.
1: I understand where Jadakiss is coming from too.
3: Yeah,
1: you don't know what
2: Khaled did. I understand that, you know, but Khaled also never said anything to Drake publicly if there was an issue.
3: Yeah, and we were told that when the diss dropped, we were told that DJ Khaled has no issue with Drake, but I think DJ Khaled is one of those people that doesn't want issues with anybody, honestly.
0: Khaled doesn't have a problem with anybody. He's very peaceful, very positive. He's not beef with nobody.
3: Yes.
0: That's Khaled. Khaled's positive energy.
3: Well, in other rap news and potential rap beefs, so Latto, she dropped her album, Big Mama, and the album is fire. She's talking a lot about where she is in life as a mom and all the things, but she does take potentially a shot at Cardi B. Now, before we listen to that, I want to give you guys some background information. Now, if you guys remember, Cardi B and Ice Spice had a little back and forth, right? It was very like vague at one point, and then there was an audio that leaked of Cardi B allegedly screaming at Ice Spice's team about a bar that Ice Spice dropped. Let's take a listen to Cardi B going off at Latto's team.
8: What she said? What
9: she said? Why you want to ask dumb?
8: I really don't know.
9: You don't know? I'ma show ya. I'm not Latto. I'ma beat her the f*** up. I'ma knock her the f*** out. Ya. I'ma beat her ass. I'ma get riot beat up by my Y'all gonna see what the f*** is up. You think I'm f***ing as Latto?
8: I'm on vacation.
9: Bro, I don't gotta tell ya she said. Because y'all know exactly what the f*** the f*** said. Go on the phone right now.
8: She's about to do this Empire State joint.
9: Oh, she in New York? Tell her to go. Where ya at?
0: Now you said she screamed on Lotto.
3: I'm sorry, screamed on Ice Spice's team. I'm sorry. Yes. Mm-hmm. Now in that audio, you hear Cardi B mention Lotto, and people were confused because we had known Lotto and Cardi B to be cool, right? Mm-hmm. So then Cardi B got on X after this, and she said she was ranting. She was hot at the moment, but she s with Lotto heavy. She respects everything about Lotto. Her team is so sweet, and she says, "I'm not too prideful to apologize to somebody I really respect. So this is my public apology, and now I'm gonna privately buy her a bag." Now this was back in September of 2025. Now Lotto dropped a song on her project, and here are the lyrics that people think is a response to Cardi B's public apology. Let's take a listen.
10: Do

0: First of all,
1: I mean, that
0: was a tough line. Big Bank, Big Facts.
1: Yeah, wow,
0: the Atlanta. Two bombs with Big Banks and Big Facts.
1: And you know she
0: DJ
1: don't.
0: DJ Scream.
1: Well, now we know that 21 Savage is her man, but I think that was a play on that as well. Like my man buying bags and then Big Facts, Big Bank, ATL, Savage. Mm-hmm. Like, yeah, she did her thing. The album is really good. But that is a line that people think is a shot at Cardi B. Cardi hasn't responded on X or anything like that yet.
2: I mean, I don't think it's a shot. I mean, she just had to follow up. That's just something that she threw in there to follow up. I mean,
1: it sounds like she didn't. Really, it sounds like she doesn't accept the apology, I think, is what people are pointing at.
2: I don't even think it's that. I mean, Cardi publicly said, I'm going to buy a bag in private. And she just took to the music. And yeah, my nigga already bought me one. I think it was more so about like a nigga buying her one. I don't know. I don't know. I wouldn't really make too much of that.
3: Don't a lot of women talk about men buying them Birkins? Mm-hmm. And guys always say, I'll buy you a Birkin. She said, my man bought me a Birkin.
1: Yes.
3: Could it have nothing to do with Cardi?
1: It could. And Lotto is going to sit down for a full-length interview with Nadeska today. So I'm sure that this will come up and we'll figure out more if there is that. But I think the reason why fans are pointing to it is because we didn't hear anything from Lotto about how she felt about all this stuff. And then you mentioned the buying the bag. And that was the last time we publicly heard someone say that. So, you know, I think people doing what they're doing anywhere else. So we'll see once we get that full conversation, I'm sure. Mm-hmm. But that is the latest for the hour, and it's brought to you by Top Dog Law. Any accident, big or small, call Top Dog Law.
2: Happy birthday to LaToya Jackson and Rebe Jackson, two sisters with the same birthday. One is 70 and one is 76.
3: Okay.
2: Mm-hmm. And it's called Mellow Anthony birthday.
3: All right. Charlamagne, who are you giving that donkey to?
2: Y'all don't be can.
0: Nope. Not even a little bit. Four after the hour.
1: What is going on with you today? You are stressful today.
2: Every day.
1: First of all, those socks that you keep putting on this table are stressed out too.
2: Every
1: day. And then you up here yelling and screaming and you don't care about
2: anything
1: nothing.
2: I say.
1: Then women are the problem. We the reason we get cheated on. Like,
2: crazy.
1: It's Friday, man. Cheer up.
0: Listen, I'm very happy. But she made a comment. That was very true. I can't agree with my sister. Damn. My comment, but she say something that I agree with, and I can't say.
3: Bro, could you swallow and please do donkey today?
0: Man, this freaky Friday. Now I'm happy, Lauren.
1: Envy up here blushing now. Envy said Lotto ain't the only big mama.
0: Today is the people's donkey. Okay, you can call in right now and give somebody the credit they deserve for being stupid. 1-800-585-1051. It's the Breakfast Club.
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2: Let me tell y'all something, man. I just ate a blueberry muffin that's so good. I don't know why. That blueberry muffin was just warm and it was just toasted the right way with just the right amount of butter. Oh, my God. It's the little things in life. You hear me? Donkey of the Day for Friday, May 29th is the People's Donkey. This is when I allow you, the people, to call in and give someone the credit they deserve for being stupid. Who do you think deserves the biggest hee-haw? And you know Donkey of the Day does not discriminate. So, good morning.
3: It's Val. What's going on? Good morning.
2: Hey,
4: what's
2: Val.
4: Up,
2: who you want to get the biggest hee-haw to, Val?
4: This my favorite stud.
3: Yes, it is your favorite star, Jess.
4: What's up, Val? Go ahead, my bad. Go ahead.
3: It's all right. I got two donkeys.
2: Yes, ma'am.
3: The first donkey is whoever gets the calls, because if Trav can get on this damn line every morning, how come Jess's favorite stud can't get on once every 6 months?
2: Well, when Trav called, Envy answered the phone, and Envy always lets him through the back door, if you know what I mean.
5: That is
2: It's like him and Stacey.
5: That is not true, Val.
3: We know Envy likes his back door, but it's all right.
2: That's right. I'm glad that the community knows.
4: But Envy's supposed to love all gays. So if you're going to let, you know, Travin, you got to let my favorite stud.
5: Nobody comes through my back door, okay? I don't know what he's talking about. Yo, continue, Val. I'm sorry.
3: And then Donkey of the Day number two goes to y'all. Today is May 29th. Last time y'all was live on Twitch was May 1st. What are y'all doing? You know, I'm religious with you guys.
2: Okay, well, guess what? We're going live June 1st on Netflix. How
3: first
2: about that?
3: On Netflix.
5: That's right.
3: I know. Trust me. I have it saved in my phone. I'm ready.
2: So you'll be able to engage with us right there on Netflix like you would do screaming with us on Twitch. You can call in. You'll actually be on the actual Netflix broadcast if you call in. And you can hit us up on social media, Val. Come on, Val.
3: Well, let whoever knows that when they answer the phone, my phone number comes up as these nuts. If they say these nuts, they need to answer.
5: I'm looking at it. It says nuts these. It's right. That's what it is. Nuts these.
3: Yes, that's what it comes up. It doesn't say Val. It says these nuts. And number three, Jess.
4: What's up, babe?
3: My white wife ordered your book. I can't wait for you to come back to Virginia in November. I already got my tickets. DJ Envy. My white wife bought me the tickets to the car show. Hey. I'm gonna be out there.
5: You got a car? You got a car, Val? Bring your car to the car show. I know you got a car, Val.
3: Yo, DJ Envy, I'm a stud. You know I got a Honda.
5: That's all right. Bring that Honda. I know you got some rims in it or something like that.
3: Oh yeah, it's souped out. Of course, I'm gonna bring it.
2: Val, can I ask you a question? How do you think Dr. Umar feels about you being team white meat?
5: Wow.
3: I love Dr. Umar, but I also love my body, and if it ain't white, it ain't right.
2: God damn. Wow. I know that's right.
5: Goodbye, Val.
3: I don't eat dark meat. It's gotta be white meat. No dark meat.
5: Wow. Yes. Val.
4: Val white.
2: Have a good day. Bye, Val.
3: But I'm gonna let you know, Lauren.

0: can get it though.
1: Hey,
2: I am totally.
3: I definitely don't respect you now, Val. Goodbye.
1: Damn.
0: Bye, guys.
4: Good morning. Who's this?
5: Hey, yo, it's Jamal.
4: Yo, Jamal, who you want to get the biggest hee haw to, Jamal?
5: And I want to give it to DJ Envy.
4: What do you do?
5: And every time I be listening to you, I be hearing you, Charlotte, capping on you on how light skin you is and how gay you is. And you got the power of the ringer. I know he don't like that mayo power from my man Eminem, but he got that Charlotte gonna hate every day. Doesn't matter what I say. You should be playing that every time he's spitting.
3: So what I should do? What I should do to fight back on this guy? What should I say back? Help me out, sir.
5: I just gave you the answer. You need to be spitting that Eminem sack on him. He don't like it.
4: He's talking about Eminem had mentioned me in a song one time, and he said Charlamagne gonna hate anyway or something like that.
1: Eminem said that.
4: Yes.
1: Wow.
5: Yeah.
4: So he's telling you that you should sample it. And
3: I should sample it. Oh, yes. Okay. All right. Yes. I'll try that, sir. Thank you.
5: If not, I got a sample for you right now. If you want to hear it.
3: Yeah. Go ahead. Go.
5: All right, I need Jeff, are you there?
1: I'm here. What's going on? How are you?
5: Hey, girl, I need your help. I need, every time I say bar soap, you say bar soap back.
1: Okay.
5: Okay. Oh, I wish I was a little bar soap.
1: Bar soap.
5: Oh, I wish I was a little bar soap.
1: Bar soap.
5: I go slip and slide all over your behind. Oh, I wish I was a little bar soap.
1: Bar soap.
5: Yeah, you can play that for him anytime he says that to you.
3: Okay.
4: I'm going to be honest, man. I think Netflix need to rethink this whole putting us on live thing. I really do. I think Netflix, y'all need to rethink this, man. Netflix.
1: That was my Latino brother.
4: Netflix, I think I want to take back that request of going live, Netflix.
6: What the hell was that?
1: We here now, baby.
4: Let's forget that I ever bought that up.
1: No,
4: okay?
1: We here.
4: Good morning. Who's this?
7: What's up, y'all? This is Lance from Columbus. Hiya, how you feeling?
4: Lance?
1: Good morning.
4: Lynn.
1: From Columbus, Ohio.
4: Who you want to get the biggest hee-haw to, Lynn?
7: I got two. The first one goes to my amazing husband. Shout out to you, Kevon. Why you hit the snooze 12 times this morning?
4: Because he was tired.
1: Ooh, that's me.
7: No, he won't. He was up playing Call of Duty. Nobody told you to be up until the middle of the night doing that, knowing you had to get up at 6 o'clock. I'm pissed.
4: Well, why you ain't make him go play Call of Booty? That's your fault.
1: Right.
4: You could have distracted that man.
7: Are you out of your mind? Things, people got stuff to do, Charlamagne. Y'all was just talking about that mess this morning. Relax.
4: That's crazy, man. You know what? Women just don't want men to be happy, man. If that man was playing his game and that was what, you know, caused him to unwind and relax, why he can't have that?
7: Then you don't want to give him no booty. I'm going to let you finish, but this is not what I'm calling for this morning. And it's saying, you projecting.
4: Wow.
1: Ooh.
3: Talk that talk.
4: Anything else?
1: Ooh.
4: Lynn?
7: Yes. The second one. Check this out. I went to go see the Michael Jackson movie about 4 times.
4: Okay.
1: Okay.
7: And I'm giving a donkey to the little boy.
4: What little boy?
1: The young one?
7: The little, yes, child. The one that played Michael.
1: Baby Michael. Why?
7: He's terrible.
4: No, he
1: oh
4: wasn't.
1: My God!
4: Wasn't
1: well, like,
4: nobody in that movie playing Michael Jackson?
7: See, y'all are glazing this morning.
4: Wow.
7: I don't like the glazing.
4: That's why your man want to play Call of Duty and not talk to you. That's exactly why nobody want to talk to you.
1: Yeah,
4: that's why he rather play Call of Duty than talk to you.
1: Nah, she actually do need some pain. She need to go sit on her husband. You know what I'm saying, and get right, yo. You're a little man.
4: Anything else, Lynn? Lynn, anything else?
7: Is anything else for you, Charlamagne? I love you, though.
4: I love you, too, Lynn. Have a great day.
1: Lynn is funny.
4: Good morning. Who's this?
8: Hey, good morning. This is Adele.
4: Hey, Adele.
1: Good morning.
4: Like the singer?
1: We call it every time. You ask him that every time. Yes.
4: You
8: can just call me Mr. Baltimore 2-7. I know you want to get that.
1: Yes.
4: I don't even know what to say.
1: Baltimore.
4: Who you want to get the biggest hee-haw to, Mr. Baltimore 2-step?
8: Unfortunately, my brother got to give it to you because I'm in the funding congregation.
4: I'm here. What's happening?
8: I thought long and hard about this because you do so much for the people, and it's even a privilege just to get on the call and the favors you do. But what you did, the cupcake man, was unacceptable.
4: Who the hell is what
8: he
4: I did?
8: Up on a Monday.
3: You mean Stacy?
8: He called up on a Monday and he said, "Can you get a vendor for the?" I think it was a Saturday, and he said yes. Can you imagine the pep in the step throughout the week telling all his friends I'm going to the iHeart event to sell my cupcakes?
4: Sir,
1: right.
4: No, that's
8: 18 hours.
4: That's not what happened, sir.
8: The reason.
4: That's not what happened.
8: The reason I'm giving you donkey, not because of what you did, because it's a privilege. I'm giving you because you played dumb. He called back and you said, "Oh, I thought you wanted to just come to the event."
4: First of all, so go back first of all, after right, you say just come, speak faster.
1: First of all,
4: Okay. Second of all, he said he wanted to come to the Black Effect Podcast Festival. He didn't say he wanted to come there to sell cupcakes. Okay. I had no idea he wanted to sell cupcakes. All right.
8: That's what I thought too. But you specifically said talk to Dolly. So you played dumb. That's why I have to give you dumb.
4: Yeah, talk to Dolly. Is anything
8: I'm
4: else?
8: Playing, I'm playing. I'm playing.
4: Well, thank you.
8: Because it's a pleasure every time. Now let's get on. So I'm not going to, I can't be mad at that, but.
4: Adele, we appreciate you.
1: You are right, Adele. You are right. Well, listen, he told him that he was going to be a vendor, and then he was like, no, I just thought you wanted to come.
4: Well, hold on, Adele. If you feel bad for Stacey, do something to make him feel better.
1: Ooh.
3: Goodbye, Adele. Thank you, Adele.
4: Adele, you know what you're doing.
3: Goodbye, Adele.
4: No, I'm just saying.
3: Goodbye, Adele.
4: Hello. You don't have nothing to say now?
1: He hung up on Adele.
4: Oh. Hello. Adele, don't hang up now. Okay?
3: What's wrong with you?
4: But also, there's a thing called protocol. You got to follow protocol, okay? Follow protocol.
3: Yes, so you just can't walk in the building.
4: Person, go talk to that person.
3: Things you have to do. You got to get approvals, permits, especially when you're selling food.
1: That's true.
3: That's a donkey today, man.
4: Say it.
3: Well, I'm not thanking you, but that was your donkey of the day. What do you usually do today, Charlamagne?
4: Leave me alone. It's the people's donkey. Okay, we do it every Friday. 1-800-585-1051. You can call up and give somebody the credit they deserve for being stupid. Now it's Friday, so you know what that means. It's freaking Friday. Hey, if you've been listening all morning, then you know NB bricked up. Hey. If you've been listening all morning, then you know NB bricked up. So it's no telling.
1: For what?
4: It's Freak Mike Go. No telling.
1: For what? All right.
4: Freak Mike Go.
1: You know what? It's so bad.
3: The freaky Friday question comes from Young M.A. She was doing an interview with Shannon Sharp, and she was talking about
4: Club Shay Shay.
3: That she only likes to, I guess, date straight women.
0: That's crazy. Most women I've dated was straight.
3: You flipped them?
0: No, they still like men. They just have they just attract it to me.
3: You, okay.
0: And that's it. And after me, they move back on to men. A lot of people get that misconstrued.
3: Okay.
0: Like,
3: so it's not a situation where
0: I gotta look at you and I look at you.
3: They need to be gay or they need to be straight or X,
0: Y,
3: Z.
0: I prefer straight.
3: But you say you weren't going for that. You just said you weren't trying to flip nobody.
0: I'm not flipping them.
3: You flipping them. If they straight, they've never been with a woman.
0: I'm a different type of person though. I'm not like gay rapper or like, you know, I'm just me.
3: Yeah, but happen to be gay.
0: So I ain't flipping them.
3: So we're asking 800-585-1051. Why do gay people like straight?
4: No.
1: Why do
4: studs?
3: You said the question.
1: Because Young M.A. is a stud. Why do studs attract or only like to date straight women?
3: But gay guys like straight guys too.
1: We're not talking about gay guys.
4: Well, you know what? Let him live his out.
1: Okay.
4: Fantasy,
1: all right.
4: Now we not though. But you know, you know.
3: Can we just do on studs?
1: Yeah. We
3: okay. So 800-585-1051. Why do studs like straight women?
1: Yes.
3: That is the question. And we'll talk to this somebody here that has a little experience that we can talk to when we come back.
1: Yo, literally how she described it is literally my life, like what I went through.
3: And that's what you like.
1: This one girl, right,
3: We'll talk about it when we come back.
4: Back and watch.
3: All right. It's The Breakfast Club. Good morning.
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9: For 44 News, I'm Ben Laufer. Here's a look at some of the top stories that we're following for you on this Friday, May 29th. We're continuing to follow the latest in the cold case involving a truck connected to a 2008 missing persons case being pulled out of the Green River. Investigators believe it may belong to 91-year-old Charles Haywood, who disappeared nearly 18 years ago and was last known in the Owensboro area. That truck was found near the old US 60 boat ramp about 35 feet underwater after a hobbyist diver made that discovery earlier in the day. Once out of the water, the truck was secured, wrapped, and transported to the Owensboro Police Department for processing. Owensboro police are taking over the investigation. Stay with 44 News for updates. Meanwhile, It Takes a Village is asking for the community's help in clearing the shelter. They say they are continuing to get more calls and kennels are full, and because of this, they are expanding their Room to Rescue adoption event through June 6th. All adoptable animals over 6 months old are free to adopt. There will only be a fee of $15 for microchipping. And the largest splash pad in the state of Indiana is coming to Evansville. That splash pad will be located at the site of the former Lloyd Pool. A $24 million parks bond from 2024 is funding this project. The new splash pad will be ADA accessible, featuring a toddler-dedicated zone and a zone for children 5 through 12. The Parks and Rec Department says this project marks a significant step towards bringing more activities to the north side of Evansville. And Walking Wednesdays with Evansville Police is returning for the summer. EPD recently announcing officers will be making the rounds at Rochelle Lander's pool on June 3rd. They will be out connecting with the community beginning at 1 p.m. They'll also be handing out popsicles to help keep you and your family cool. Those are some of the top stories we're following. 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Have a great weekend. For 44 News, I'm Ben Laufer.
10: Clear skies this morning, maybe some areas of fog. Temperatures right around 65 degrees. As we go throughout the day today, warms up nicely, humid again. Chance for an isolated shower here or there. Highs up to 85 degrees. Back down to 65 tonight. Chance for some isolated showers. And throughout your Saturday, chance for isolated showers in the morning. Otherwise, plenty of sunshine. It's warm. It's humid. You've heard this before. Highs up to 85 degrees. Mostly sunny, staying dry on Sunday. Highs of 85. From the Storm Team 44 Weather Center, I'm meteorologist Jonathan Weaver.
11: 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This announcement was funded through the City of Evansville's Community Development Block Grant.
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0: Morning, everybody. It's DJ Envy, just hilarious. Charlamagne Tha God. We are The Breakfast Club. It's Friday, so you know what that means.
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0: And the Freaky, Freaky, Freaky Friday question comes from Young M.A. She was having a conversation Shay, right? With Shannon Sharp on Club Shay Shay, and this is what she said.
7: Most women I dated was straight.
8: You flipped them?
7: No, they still like men. They just have a... They just attract it to me.
8: You, okay.
7: And that's it. And after me, they move back on to men. A lot of people get that misconstrued.
8: Okay. Like, so it's not a situation where
7: I gotta look at you and I look at you.
8: They need to be gay or they need to be straight X, Y, Z.
7: I prefer straight.
8: But you say you weren't going for that. You just said you weren't trying to flip nobody.
7: I'm not flipping them.
8: You flipping them. If they straight, they've never been with a woman.
7: I'm a different type of person though. I'm not like gay rapper or like, you know, I'm just me.
8: Yeah, but happen to be gay.
7: So I ain't flipping them, though.
0: So we're asking 800-585-1051, why do, I guess, studs like straight women? Let's start with
9: Jess.
0: You.
9: There's only one person to start with and end with in this room, and that's Jess Hilarious.
10: I think what it is, it's like a power trip. I think they love a challenge as well.
0: And you consider yourself like a stud?
10: No, I never did, never was, never will be.
9: I've seen pictures at one point in your life.
10: Something about them. All right, he's talking about that picture when I was in the sixth grade and I had all the bitches around me, like, because they all really wanted me for real. Mm-hmm. But I didn't know what to do. So, whatever. I got older. I didn't consider myself gay. I was just attracted to this one girl. And she knew that I was straight. And she saw that as a challenge. Like, yeah, I want to date you. What is it about it? It just feels good thinking that you could flip a female. Honestly, it is a bigger challenge.
0: She
10: and they love
0: you?
10: No, because I went right back to men right after her.
0: Oh.
10: And that's what Young and May said. Even my best friend, Sheena, that's a thing she liked too. Like, I'm not going to say they all, but a lot of studs or dominant presenting lesbians love to mess with straight women. I don't know. They look at it like a challenge.
0: It was a white girl like
9: that. You know what's so crazy? It don't seem like it's much of a challenge because you feel like every girl got a little bit of that in her, a little bit of gay in her. You know what I'm saying?
10: Yeah, like, but after, I wasn't gay though. I just liked this one girl because she looked like Lil Wayne.
9: But see, only,
10: that.
9: And also only women can get away with that.
10: Yeah.
9: Only a woman can go dabble with another woman and then go back to being
10: straight. Right.
9: A man, if a man go dabble with a little D,
10: it's just like, it's something about like your butt being tainted.
9: What?
10: Like, it's just like,
9: you
10: no, gotta
9: be the butt.
10: What you mean? What else is going to be?
9: If you let a man you off, you talk a man off. You know what I'm saying?
10: Okay.
9: Yeah.
10: All right.
9: Once a good guy gone gay, he gay forever.
10: What? Well, yeah. You can't turn. Yeah, you can't. But women are different. I think it's
9: different
10: with the women.
0: Hello?
11: Hello.
0: Hey, Jolie.
11: Hey.
0: Hey, talk to us. It's Freaky Freaky Friday. So you know the Freaky Freaky Friday question. So why do studs like to talk to straight women?
11: Okay, so from my experience dating studs mainly, I'm a feminine lesbian. It is a whole ego insecurity thing. They say they don't want to flip straight women, but in order to feed their ego, they like to date straight women. It makes them feel that they're equal to a man.
0: Okay. All right. Well, thank you.
10: Okay.
0: We got a stud on the line.
10: Studs don't really like that. Man, all right.
0: We got a stud on the line.
10: Oh, what's up? Yo, good morning.
12: Good morning.
0: Yeah, good morning. Talk your stuff. Talk. Go.
10: What's that? All right. Yeah. So, why do you like straight women? Why do most dominant presenting lesbians like straight women?
12: No, that's the thing. I don't really prefer straight women because I know in the background they still got a man in the background.
10: Exactly.
12: So it get complicated because they probably got kids and they still got to deal with the man. He still got to come over. Like, I went through some stuff like that. Like, I dated a female who had kids and her baby daddy was still like able to come over. He was able to do this and, you know, he just was hating and it just get complicated. So I just be feeling like it's too complicated to deal with a straight female, especially if they got kids.
10: Now, were y'all in a committed relationship? Like, were you around the kids all the time? You had a relationship with the kids?
12: Yes.
10: Ah, so yes, you was trying to be a step stud, but the whole time their father was still in the picture.
12: Yeah, but it was like, I don't know, it was weird because he just used to hate and it just got complicated. So, you know, that's the end of that.
10: He might have wanted both of y'all, though. You never even know.
12: Oh, forget all that. No, we ain't doing that. I don't rock like that. That's not that.
10: for these reasons alone is why I feel like studs shouldn't want to date straight women, because then you get upset when you know you still got that guy in the background dangling back there just waiting. And, he can't take his ish off.
9: If you just sit back and listen to women, boy, you'll learn so much.
10: What?
9: Y'all just devious.
10: Well, I'm not a stud, yo. I'm talking about...
9: Anymore.
10: I was never a stud.
0: 800-585-1051. If you're just joining us, this conversation has come from Young M.A. She was on Club Shay Shay and talks about how she only likes straight women. Let's listen.
7: Most women I've dated was straight.
8: You flipped them?
7: No, they still like men. You're they right. just have a... They just attracted to me.
8: You, okay.
7: And that's it. And right. after me, they move back on to men. A lot of people get that misconstrued.
8: Okay. Like, so it's not a situation where
7: I gotta look at you and I look at you.
8: They need to be gay or they need to be straight X,
7: nah,
8: Y, Z.
7: I prefer straight.
8: But you say you weren't going for that. You just said you weren't trying to flip nobody.
7: I'm not flipping them.
8: You flipping them. If they straight, they've never been with a woman.
7: I'm a different type of person though. I'm not like gay rapper and like, you know, I'm just me.
8: Yeah, but happen to be gay.
7: So I ain't flipping them though.
0: So we're asking, why do studs just like straight women? That is the question. Call us up right now. It's The Breakfast Club. Good morning.

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1: We want to hear from you on The Breakfast Club.
2: Morning, everybody. It's DJ Envy, Just Hilarious, Charlamagne Tha God. We are The Breakfast Club. If you're just joining us, we're reaching out to the studs this morning. Now, this comes from Young M.A. She was having a conversation with Shannon Sharp on Club Shay Shay. This is what she said.
3: Most women I've dated was straight.
4: You flipped them?
3: No, they still like men. You're they right. just have a, they just attracted to me.
4: You, okay.
3: And that's it. And right. after me, they move back on to men. A lot of people get that misconstrued.
4: Okay.
3: Like,
4: so it's not a situation where
3: I gotta look at you and I look at you.
4: They need to be gay or they need to be straight or X,
3: nah,
4: Y, Z.
3: I prefer straight.
4: But you say you weren't going for that. You just said you weren't trying to flip nobody.
3: I'm not flipping them.
4: You flipping them. If they straight, they've never been with a woman.
3: I'm a different type of person though. I'm not like gay rapper or like, you know, I'm just me.
4: Yeah, but happen to be gay.
3: So I ain't flipping them though.
2: So we're asking 800-585-1051, why do studs like straight women?
5: I don't like this, man, the more I think about
6: why?
5: It.
6: Why?
5: Because this feels like an NBA player showing up to a little league game. That's why you want to do it, because you want to show off. You know what I'm saying?
6: What are you talking about?
5: It's like if
6: about?
5: You was a guy and you pulled up to, you know, a woman's basketball league just to drop 50. Go play with some experienced people, guys.
2: Oh, you saying the studs are experienced already? Yes. And they just, yeah.
5: Yeah, go nah. play with some, go play in the league that you belong in.
6: Nah, because they always, they, all right, so what I heard, right,
2: what
6: is
2: you heard?
6: That it's a real small community and everybody been passed around. Studs don't like fems who've been passed around. Everybody done had them. All the studs in the club
2: How
6: done
2: you know
6: had
2: if
6: them
2: you, if you're not a stud?
6: I was very close to the club.
5: I want to see studs in this club.
2: Hello, we have a stud on the line. Hello, good morning.
7: Good morning.
2: See?
6: Good morning. How you doing?
5: What's up, Jake?
7: I'm hey, Charlotte, don't start with me this morning. This is Rakia from North.
5: What's up,
7: and I'm a stud.
5: How are you, Rakia?
6: What's up, Rakia?
7: No, with a C. Don't put a rock Zakiya. On it.
2: Zakiya, I think you need
5: oh, Zakiya, I'm sorry.
2: I think you need to hit them with the straps,
5: what's
2: Zakiya.
5: Up, Z? How are you?
7: I'm good. I'm blessed and highly favored. How are you?
5: You blessed, black, and highly favored.
7: You better know it. You better say that three times for the in the back.
5: That's right.
2: Ooh, wow.
7: Okay, so the reason why I like straight women is because a lot of these gay women act like they're gay. And then they be sleeping with Raheem on Thursdays. I got the gay manual. There's no penis between us. So how you gay and you sleeping with Raheem? So a straight girl, I know she has a penis. So I'm giving up what she like.
5: Damn.
6: Nah, you can't give up what she like, though.
7: Shut up, Jess. Right. I can't. Right.
2: Wow. Damn. All right.
5: She can and she is.
2: That's right. You talk that
7: and
2: talk.
7: And I did and I'm doing it.
5: That's damn. Right. Yeah, right, Big Z. Big Not Z. The little one. Brick City all day.
7: Not even the little one. Talk about it.
5: That's right. Brick City, a.k.a. Lick City. However she wanted, she can have it her way. Okay?
7: But wait a minute. Don't get it messed up because I've been with my wife for 18 years. Our relationship is old enough to get a motor vehicle. I did.
6: Oh.
2: Okay. All right.
6: I like that.
2: There you go.
6: Congratulations.
7: Yeah. So that was in my past poor life, but I'm recovered now.
2: Goodbye, Zakiya.
6: Hey, yo.
2: Goddamn liar.
6: We're not playing with
5: it. Right. I was in my past poor life.
2: Hello, who's this?
5: My past poor life.
6: Yo.
5: And hey, she missed that whole life.
2: Right. Hello?
8: Hello?
2: What's up?
6: And I'm like two moms.
2: It's Raven. What's up, Raven?
8: What's up?
2: Why you like straight girls, Raven?
8: Look, I don't like straight girls, but I am a part of the community, so I can speak on it.
2: Okay.
5: Yes, ma'am.
8: I know studs love straight women because it ain't no attachments. Like, basically, it's like a hit and quit it for an extended time.
5: Nah. You say that until that woman get used to that 7-speed scrap.
6: Yeah.
8: Nah, see, majority of the studs I know, they not taking it. They just giving it. So, you ain't no feelings involved.
6: Nah,
5: for
6: but
5: you?
6: That's what. Yeah, but
8: for a good time, not a long time.
6: But see, she can't speak for every stud because the stud that tried to do that to me, like I guess you know when I was dealing with, she fell in love.
2: Mm.
6: I fell in love too, but she had a wife.
2: Mm.
6: Whole time I didn't know that until Shorty showed up at my door. So it wasn't a hit and quit it, nothing. Like Shorty, she fell in love with my lawyers, period.
2: Mm-hmm.
6: But she, I guess she didn't. I guess that's not how she felt when she first met me. But she ain't realized what I had, and that it was very much given.
2: So what happened when the stud's wife came to your door?
6: I ain't.
5: Whenever a black person say, I ain't in.
6: I was too young. I was young. I was too young. I was living with my mother.
2: You with your mother?
6: I was young.
2: Your mother opened the door?
6: I was real young. Yes, I was young. This was a year after I had Ashton, 20.
2: So what your mother say when she opened that door?
6: You call yourself gay? This what you doing? You know, my mother ain't know that I was even dabbing in the girls, you know, in the pot like
5: Ms.
6: that.
5: Ms. Robin ain't know.
6: I ain't even
2: no.
6: She didn't know.
2: Gay.
6: But she came to her wife, found my house and came there. I ain't go to the door. My mother answered the door. My mother came upstairs and said some words to me, but yeah.
2: I ain't seen that in the book.
6: I left her alone. I ain't wanna put it in the book.
2: No.
6: It ain't about gay.
5: Yeah, I don't like them studs thinking they can just be out here hitting it and quitting it, man. You put that 7-speed scrap on a young lady and, you know, touch all type of things that she ain't never had touched before and then wonder why she get turned out, and then you just wanna leave her alone.
6: I disagree with that girl. That's probably why she, and look, you heard what she said. She said she don't like straight girls. Mm-hmm. Nah, a straight girl probably broke her heart. Mm. That's what happened. All studs don't be feeling like that.
2: All right. Well, that is our topic today. When we come back, we have Pastor Aux. Nala will be joining us. She'll be putting us on to some new music, so don't go anywhere. It's The Breakfast Club. Good morning.
0: The Breakfast Club.
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11: For 44 News, I'm Ben Laufer. Here's a look at some of the top stories that we're following for you on this Friday, May 29th. We're continuing to follow the latest in the cold case involving a truck connected to a 2008 missing persons case being pulled out of the Green River. Investigators believe it may belong to 91-year-old Charles Haywood, who disappeared nearly 18 years ago and was last known in the Owensboro area. That truck was found near the old US 60 boat ramp about 35 feet underwater after a hobbyist diver made that discovery earlier in the day. Once out of the water, the truck was secured, wrapped, and transported to the Owensboro Police Department for processing. Owensboro Police are taking over the investigation. Stay with 44 News for updates. Meanwhile, It Takes a Village is asking for the community's help in clearing the shelter. They say they are continuing to get more calls and kennels are full, and because of this, they are expanding their Room to Rescue adoption event through June 6th. All adoptable animals over 6 months old are free to adopt. There will only be a fee of $15 for microchipping. And the largest splash pad in the state of Indiana is coming to Evansville. That splash pad will be located at the site of the former Lloyd Pool. A $24 million parks bond from 2024 is funding this project. The new splash pad will be ADA accessible, featuring a toddler-dedicated zone and a zone for children 5 through 12. The Parks and Rec Department says this project marks a significant step towards bringing more activities to the north side of Evansville. And Walking Wednesdays with Evansville Police is returning for the summer. EPD recently announcing officers will be making the rounds at Rochelle Lander's Pool on June 3rd. They will be out connecting with the community beginning at 1 p.m. They'll also be handing out popsicles to help keep you and your family cool. Those are some of the top stories we're following. You can find these stories and more on our website, WEVV.com. Have a great weekend. For 44 News, I'm Ben Laufer.
12: Clear skies this morning, maybe some areas of fog. Temperatures right around 65 degrees. As we go throughout the day today, warms up nicely, humid again. Chance for an isolated shower here or there. Highs up to 85 degrees. Back down to 65 tonight. Chance for some isolated showers. And throughout your Saturday, chance for isolated showers in the morning. Otherwise, plenty of sunshine. It's warm. It's humid. You've heard this before. Highs up to 85 degrees. Mostly sunny, staying dry on Sunday. Highs of 85. From the Storm Team 44 Weather Center, I'm meteorologist Jonathan Weaver.
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0: that DJ, come spin, now come spin. What's up, Nyla?
1: What's up? How are you?
2: Big Nyla.
1: What's popping, guys?
2: Young 1990 now.
1: Yo, you know what?
2: NYLA.
1: I've been trying to figure out what I was going to do with 1990 now for a very long time.
2: Okay.
1: And I figured it out.
2: Okay.
1: But I'm not ready to announce it yet. But okay. I'm going to do something with
3: nice.
1: That because it
3: dope.
1: Fits. It just fits.
3: Dope, like dope, it. Dope.
1: Yeah. Fits what I like. I like new stuff and I like 90s. I want to get into this new Lotto project. You know, this is her alleged retirement project.
4: Mm-hmm. That's what she said.
1: I know, but I feel like when everybody does that, it's the Jay-Z thing.
4: Yeah.
1: Like, this retire. Same with J. Cole. This was his last one. Now it's like I might drop another one. Like, okay. But it's called Big Mama, and I really like it. I would say I feel like that record Hostage with 21 Savage is the best bar
4: People
1: wise.
4: Been talking about it. Lauren said that's her favorite one on the album so far too.
1: That one's crazy. But I also really like the one where she talks about her relationship with her dad, and the sample is, if you're a Dom Kennedy fan, go Alfina's, and if you're a 90s R&B fan, it samples Aaliyah's Never Coming Back. But the one that I want to get into is called Get Money Girl, because I feel like it's motivational and I really

0: bars like Rice Street.
1: I heard other songs on the album I like better. That's cool, though.
2: Yeah, here's the thing. Sonically, it sounds good, but I just feel like people got to dig a little deeper. Like, it has to be more to life than just getting money. You know what I'm saying? Like, you got to be more than just to get money,
3: that's
2: girl.
3: Why
1: but she
3: I
1: says
3: it's
1: inspiration
3: up.
1: For her. That's what she said. But
2: Nylon don't even chase money like that.
3: Mm. Okay, like,
2: you're actually into, like, you know, going deeper into your spiritual work and stuff like
3: that. That's why I said I like the record where she talked about her relationship with her dad. I like the relationship between
4: her dad. But that was just
3: the
4: Get Money record
3: but
4: real
3: the Get Money record is probably the one.
4: Wet.
3: Yeah, that's the one I'm going to play when I'm getting ready to go out.
2: So like most people on the radio, you skip the stuff with substance.
1: Wow.
4: Oh, wow.
2: And stuff that got an actual
3: I'm just trying to keep up with the standard here.
1: Wow.
3: I don't understand.
2: You're supposed to raise the bar. You're supposed to change the standard. I'll tell you, be the change you want to see.
3: I highlighted the things I like. If you really want to hear her rap, go to Hostage. If you want to hear her get personal, listen to Daddy's Girl. But for radio, for a club,
1: I'd love to hear Hostage.
2: I'd love to hear Get Money Girl.
3: I play Get Money Girl.
2: I mean, not Get Money Girl. What's the one you said about her daddy?
3: Daddy's
1: Girl.
2: I'd love to hear Daddy's Girl.
3: Daddy's Girl is pretty tough. Okay.
4: That just means she got something on the album for everybody.
3: That she do. She got Afrobeat type records. Like, I think.
2: Don't match the energy here because you don't even like it.
3: You right.
4: I know that's my shit.
3: You right. You honestly, you are right. I'm wrong. I'm sorry, guys. I'll do better. Okay, so next I'm going to get into Anderson .Paak's new project. So this project is actually in conjunction with his, he did his own movie. And it's also called K-Pop, so this is the soundtrack to that project.
4: Nice.
3: But this record is featuring J.I.D. and it's called What About Us. What about-

0: and zombies attack.
1: This out now?
2: That's all.
1: This out now? Let's get it.
3: That's the stuff you don't hear on the radio that sounds like refreshing. You know what I mean?
1: Love it.
3: That cuts through. That's a different energy. Like, ooh.
1: But see, Anderson Paak and J.I.D. is different.
2: Anderson Paak killing it too.
1: That's
3: all. That's tough.
1: That's different.
3: That's a tough record.
1: I can see him with that little wig on now. Just, you know.
4: Yo, that wig do be sending me.
1: Girl.
4: It's really good, though. It has a lot of South Korean artists on there, obviously, since it's a K-pop project. And that's not even my favorite one on there. I just did it.
3: That was K-pop? It sounds?
4: Yeah, well,
2: that wasn't no K-pop sound.
4: The project is called K-pop.
3: Oh, gotcha. So
2: that wasn't a K-pop sound.
4: No, it's not. But he's trying to infuse like the sound.
1: Right.
4: And I didn't get to see his movie yet, but I think it's like talking about this.
3: That's tough. That was a tough tune. I'm going to listen to that when I get in the car.
4: Nah, the project is definitely crazy. Yeah, make sure you guys check that out. And then I wanted to shout out K Camp. He just dropped his new project called Giant. Now I think K Camp is really underrated, but he actually pulled up on me last night at Saint Lounge after his album listening party.
1: Dope.
4: And I was playing it in there, but this one really stood out to me. It's called Gentleman featuring Reese LaFleur. And she working magic, that looks so classy. Heat it up, say she

0: One of them look like Randy Rose.
1: You know, settings for everything. I feel like that's good at a lounge, at a strip club, you know, like this.
2: It's cool. I feel like I heard it before. Like something I heard before.
1: Okay.
3: Definitely feel like something I heard before.
1: All right.
0: Look at Camp Bin, though. It's been a long time, right?
2: Yeah.
1: He drops so frequently, but, you know, he's just indie, so it's not like he got, like, a major label push behind him. You got to really be
2: paying attention.
1: Paying attention.
3: There's a time and a place for everything. I just want people to dig a little deeper, man.
1: Okay.
3: That's all. Dig a little deeper. All
1: right.
3: Find the same subject matter on a lot of these records.
1: Now that I know you feel like that, I'm going to intentionally pick the ones that go deep.
3: Nah, I always tell you to do that.
0: I just think the records got to be good.
3: That's what you here for, young 1990 now.
1: This is radio, y'all don't play deep records.
0: You know, you could have party records and club records. I think the records just got to be good. Those records are just mediocre. They were cool records.
3: Big
1: You might be right.
3: I'm just saying, in comparison to the Jen Anderson pack,
0: that's like a good record.
3: That's otherworldly. That's like, wow.
0: Yeah. Okay. Yeah. Just cool.
3: The other records, they actually sound like just album cuts that y'all just in the studio, man.
2: Like, I literally just downloaded Anderson pack and the Jed joint right now.
0: It's a feeling. Like, and I didn't get those feelings with the other ones.
1: Okay.
3: Because, like, you know what? That is a good point. Because, like, Young Miami Spend It is a record.
0: It's a club record, but you feel
3: it. But it fits a dope record. Right. You know what I'm saying? It's actually a dope record.
1: Oh. All right. Well, if you guys like those records, I posted them on my Instagram. I also tagged The Breakfast Club on there. You can go out, check it out. And then make sure you guys follow me at Nyla Simone, NYLASYMONEEE.
0: All right. Now, when we come back, you know we throw it back on a Friday.
3: I know you do.
0: I'm taking it to the West Coast today.
2: All right.
0: Well, I'm taking his ass to the West Coast.
2: Period.
3: Friday. I don't know what you got to do, but that's trafficking nowadays.
0: Blow the whistle.
3: Cross state lines. That's what you just said. You said you're taking somebody ass to the West Coast. That's trafficking. That's
0: the Breakfast Club. Good morning. We throw it back on a Friday. Let's go.
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3: PM. Have breakfast with the Breakfast Club. It's a lot of fun on the new 98.5 WEOA.
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0: 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And suddenly, his conscience comes into play.

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2: For 44 News, I'm Ben Laufer. Here's a look at some of the top stories that we're following for you on this Friday, May 29th. We're continuing to follow the latest in the cold case involving a truck connected to a 2008 missing persons case being pulled out of the Green River. Investigators believe it may belong to 91-year-old Charles Haywood, who disappeared nearly 18 years ago and was last known in the Owensboro area. That truck was found near the old US 60 boat ramp about 35 feet underwater after a hobbyist diver made that discovery earlier in the day. Once out of the water, the truck was secured, wrapped, and transported to the Owensboro Police Department for processing. Owensboro Police are taking over the investigation. Stay with 44 News for updates. Meanwhile, It Takes a Village is asking for the community's help in clearing the shelter. They say they are continuing to get more calls and kennels are full, and because of this, they are expanding their Room to Rescue adoption event through June 6th. All adoptable animals over 6 months old are free to adopt. There will only be a fee of $15 for microchipping. And the largest splash pad in the state of Indiana is coming to Evansville. That splash pad will be located at the site of the former Lloyd Pool. A $24 million parks bond from 2024 is funding this project. The new splash pad will be ADA accessible, featuring a toddler-dedicated zone and a zone for children 5 through 12. The Parks and Rec Department says this project marks a significant step towards bringing more activities to the north side of Evansville. And Walking Wednesdays with Evansville Police is returning for the summer. EPD recently announcing officers will be making the rounds at Rochelle Lander's Pool on June 3rd. They will be out connecting with the community beginning at 1 p.m. They'll also be handing out popsicles to help keep you and your family cool. Those are some of the top stories we're following. You can find these stories and more on our website, WEVV.com. Have a great weekend. For 44 News, I'm Ben Laufer.
3: Clear skies this morning, maybe some areas of fog. Temperatures right around 65 degrees. As we go throughout the day today, warms up nicely, humid again. Chance for an isolated shower here or there. Highs up to 85 degrees. Back down to 65 tonight. Chance for some isolated showers. And throughout your Saturday, chance for isolated showers in the morning. Otherwise, plenty of sunshine. It's warm. It's humid. You've heard this before. Highs up to 85 degrees. Mostly sunny, staying dry on Sunday. Highs of 85. From the Storm Team 44 Weather Center, I'm meteorologist Jonathan Weaver.
4: 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If you believe that your rights have been violated, contact the Human Relations Commission at 436-4927. This announcement was funded through the City of Evansville's Community Development Block Grant.
5: The Word 120, the New King James Version of the Bible. So many hearts need to be circumcised by the Word of God today. When there is a willingness to follow Jesus, only then will lives become transformed. There's a song about Jesus titled, "You Never Mention Him to Me," that comes to mind. Verse 2 says, "Oh, let us spread the word wherever it may be heard. Help groping souls the light to see, that yonder none may say, you showed me not the way. You never mention him to me." Think about the words Jesus spoke in John chapter 8, verse 12, which says, "I am the light of the world. He who follows me shall not walk in darkness, but have the light of life." Verses 42 and 43, Jesus said to those in attendance, quote, "If God were your father, you would love me, for I proceeded forth and came from God. Nor have I come of myself, but he sent me. Why do you not understand my speech? Because you are not able to listen to my word. Verse 44. Jesus did not sugarcoat his words. Call it tough love. Jesus says you are of your father, the devil, and the desires of your father you want to do. He was a murderer from the beginning and does not stand for truth because there is no truth in him. When he speaks a lie, he speaks from his own resources, for he is a liar and the father of it. The voice of Jesus needs to be heard and obeyed. Jesus says in John 6 and verse 63, it is the spirit who gives life. The flesh profits nothing. The words I speak are spirit and they are life.
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3: Bless up.
4: Man, heard what you said through the grapevine. Funny thing about your problems, they ain't mine. Staying up through the late night. 20 seconds to game time. Getting religious with it. Time crossing these state lines. Working hard through the late nights. 20 seconds to game time.

0: grapevine. Funny thing about your problems, they ain't mine. Staying up through the late night, 20 seconds to game time. Getting religious with it, time crossing these state lines. Working hard through the late nights, 20 seconds to game time. I see the stars in the sky, I see me standing on top of it.
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3: It's Val. What's going on? Good morning. Good morning.
4: Hey,
3: what's
4: Val. Up? Who you want to get a biggest
5: this
4: e-haw to, Val?
5: This my favorite stud?
3: Yes, it is your favorite stud, Jess.
5: What's up, Val? Go ahead. My bad. Go ahead.
3: It's all right. I got two donkeys.
4: Yes, ma'am.
3: The first donkey is whoever bets the calls, because if Trav can get on this damn line every morning, how come Jess's favorite stud can't get on once every 6 months?
4: Well, when Trav calls, Envy answers the phone, and Envy always lets him through the back door, if you know what I mean.
6: That is
4: it's
6: not
4: like
6: true.
4: It's like him and Stacy. So.
6: That is not true, Val.
3: We know Envy likes his back door, but it's all right.
4: That's right. I'm glad that the community knows.
5: But Envy's supposed to love all gays, so if you're going to let... You know, Travis, you got to let my favorite stud.
6: Nobody comes through my back door, okay? I don't know what he's talking about. Continue, Val. I'm sorry.
3: And then donkey of the day number two goes to y'all. Today is May 29th. Last time y'all was live on Twitch was May 1st. What are y'all doing? You know, I'm religious with you guys.
4: Okay, well, guess what? We're going live June 1st on Netflix. How about that?
3: On Netflix.
6: That's right. Yes.
3: I know. Trust me. I have it saved in my phone. I'm ready.
4: So you'll be able to engage with us right there on Netflix like you would do screaming with us on Twitch. You can call in. You'll actually be on the actual Netflix broadcast if you call in. And you can hit us up on social media, Val. Come on, Val.
3: Well, let whoever knows that when they answer the phone, my phone number comes up as these. If they say these,
6: it, no, it's
3: period. Come up on the
6: no,
3: call.
6: No, she's too.
3: They need to answer.
6: I'm looking at it. It says nuts these. It's right. That's what it is. Nuts these.
3: Yes, that's what it comes up. It doesn't say Val. It says these. And number three, Jess.
5: What's up, babe?
3: My white wife ordered your book. I can't wait for you to come back to Virginia in November. I already got my tickets. DJ Envy. My white wife bought me the tickets to the car show. Hey. I'm going to be out there.
6: You got a car? You got a car, Val? Bring your car to the car show. I know you got a car, Val.
3: Yo, DJ Envy, I'm a stud. You know I got a Honda.
6: That's all right. Bring that Honda. I know you got some rims in it or something like that.
3: Oh yeah, it's souped out, of course. I'm gonna bring it.
4: Val, can I ask you a question? How do you think Dr. Umar feels about you being team white meat?
6: Wow.
3: I love Dr. Umar, but I also love my body, and if it ain't white, it ain't right.
4: God damn.
6: Wow.
4: Have a good day, Val. Right.
6: Goodbye, Val.
3: I don't eat dark meat. It's gotta be white meat. No dark meat.
6: Wow. Yes.
5: Val white.
4: Have a good day. Bye, Val.
3: But I'm gonna let you know Lauren can get it though.
5: Hey.
6: I definitely don't respect you now, Val. Goodbye.
5: Damn.
3: Bye, guys.
4: Good morning. Who's this?
7: Hey, yo, it's Jamal.
4: Yo, Jamal, who you want to get the biggest hee-haw to, Jamal?
7: And I want to give it to DJ Envy.
4: What do you do?
7: And every time I be listening to you, I be hearing Charlotte capping on you on how light-skinned you is and how gay you is. And you got the power of the ringer. I know he don't like that male power from my man Eminem, but he got that Charlotte gonna hate every day. Doesn't matter what I say, you should be playing that every time he's spitting.
6: So what I should do? What I should do to fight back on this guy? What should I say back? Help me out, sir.
7: I just gave you the answer. You need to be spitting that Eminem track on him. He don't like it.
4: He's talking about Eminem had mentioned me in a song one time, and he said Charlamagne gonna hate anyway or something like that.
5: Eminem said that.
4: Yes.
5: Wow.
7: Yeah.
4: So he's telling you that you should sample it. And
6: I should sample it. Oh, yes. Okay. All right. Yes. I'll try that, sir. Thank you.
7: If not, I got a sample for you right now if you want to hear it.
6: Yeah, go ahead, go.
7: All right, Jeff, are you there?
5: I'm here. What's going on? How are you?
7: Hey, girl, I need your help. I need, every time I say bar soap, you say bar soap back.
5: Okay.
7: Okay. Oh, I wish I was a little bar soap.
5: Bar soap.
7: Oh, I wish I was a little bar soap.
5: Bar soap.
7: I go slip and slide all over your behind. Oh, I wish I was a little bar soap.
5: Bar soap.
7: Yeah, you can play that for him anytime he says that to you.
6: Okay.
4: I'm going to be honest, man. I think Netflix need to rethink this whole putting us on live. I really do. I think Netflix, y'all need to rethink this, man. Netflix.
5: That was my Latino brother.
4: Netflix, I think I want to take back that request of going live, Netflix.
6: What the hell was that?
4: Let's forget that I ever bought that up.
5: No,
4: okay. Good morning. Who's this?
8: What's up, y'all? This is Lynn from Columbus. Hiya, how you feeling?
4: Lance?
5: Good morning.
4: Lynn.
5: From Columbus, Ohio.
4: Who you want to get a biggest hee-haw to, Lynn?
8: I got two. The first one goes to my amazing husband. Shout out to you, Kiwan. Why you hit the snooze 12 times this morning?
4: Because he was tired.
5: Ooh, that's me.
8: No, he won't. No, he won't. He was up playing Call of Duty. Nobody told you to be up until the middle of the night doing that. Knowing you had to get up at 6 o'clock, I'm pissed.
4: Well, why you ain't make him go play Call of Booty? That's your
5: right.
4: fault. You
5: could have
4: distracted
5: right.
4: that man.
8: Are you out of your mind? Things, people got stuff to do, Charlamagne. Y'all was just talking about that mess this morning. Relax.
4: Crazy, man. Hey, you know what? Yo, women just don't want men to be happy, man. If that man was playing his game and that was what, you know, caused him to unwind and relax, why he can't have that, then you don't want to give him the
8: I'm going to let you finish. But this is not what I'm calling for this morning. And this ain't, you projecting.
4: Wow.
5: Ooh.
6: Talk that talk.
4: Anything else?
5: Ooh.
4: Lynn?
8: Yeah, the second one. Check this out. I went to go see the Michael Jackson movie about 4 times.
4: Okay.
5: Okay.
8: And I'm giving a donkey to the little boy.
4: What little boy?
5: The young one?
8: Yes, child. The one that played Michael.
5: Baby Michael. Why?
8: He was terrible.
4: No, he
5: oh
4: wasn't.
5: My God, nice
4: wasn't nobody in that
5: when
4: movie
5: he was crying
4: playing
5: in
4: Michael
5: Jackson. Can dance.
8: See, y'all are glazing this morning.
4: Wow.
8: I don't like the glazing.
4: That's
8: morning.
4: Why your man want to play Call of Duty
8: good.
4: And not talk
5: yeah.
4: to you. That's
5: you're
4: exactly
5: a little
4: why
5: aggressive,
4: nobody want to talk to you.
5: Yeah, hello.
4: That's why he'd rather play Call of Duty than talk to you.
5: Nah, she actually do need some pain. She need to go sit on her husband, you know what I'm saying, and get right, yo. You're a little man.
4: Anything else, Lynn? Lynn, anything else?
8: Is anything else for you, Charlamagne? I love you, though.
4: I love you, too, Lynn. Have
5: Yo,
4: a great day.
5: Lynn is funny.
4: Good morning. Who's this?
9: Hey, good morning. This is Adele.
4: Hey, Adele.
5: Good morning.
4: Like the singer?
5: We call it every time. And you ask him that every time. Yes.
4: Oh.
9: You can just call me Mr. Baltimore 2-7. I know you want to get that.
5: Yes.
4: I don't even know what to say.
5: Baltimore.
4: Who you want to get the biggest hee-haw to, Mr. Baltimore 2-7?
9: Unfortunately, my brother got to give it to you. Come to the front of the congregation.
4: I'm here. What's Ooh. Happening?
9: I thought long and hard about this because you do so much for the people and it's even a privilege just to get them a call and the favors you do. But what you did, the cupcake man, was unacceptable.
4: Who the hell is what
9: he
4: I did?
9: He called up on a Monday.
6: You mean Stacy?
9: He called up on a Monday and he said, can you get a vendor for the, I think it was a Saturday. And he said, yes. Can you imagine the pep in the step throughout the week telling all his friends, I'm going to the iHeart event to sell my cupcakes.
5: Sir, right.
4: That's not what happened, sir.
9: The reason I'm giving you donkey, not because of what you did, because it's a privilege. I'm giving you because you played dumb. He called back and you said, oh, I thought you wanted to just come to the event.
4: First of all,
9: go back
4: speak faster.
5: First of all.
4: Okay. Second of all, he said he wanted to come to the Black Effect Podcast Festival. He didn't say he wanted to come there to sell cupcakes. Okay, I had no idea he wanted to sell cupcakes. All right?
9: That's what I thought, too. But you specifically said talk to Dolly. So you played dumb. That's why I have to give you dumb.
4: Yeah, talk to Dolly. Is anything else
9: funny.
4: This morning?
9: I'm playing.
4: Well, thank
9: you. It's a pleasure every time. Now, let's get on. So I'm not going to, I can't be mad at that, but.
4: Adele, we appreciate you.
5: You are right, Adele. You are right.
4: Well, listen,
5: he told him that he was going to be a vendor, and then he was like, no, I just thought you wanted to come.
4: Well, hold on, Adele. If you feel bad for Stacey, do something to make him feel better.
5: Ooh.
6: Goodbye, Adele. Thank you, Adele.
4: Adele, you know what you're doing.
6: Goodbye, Adele.
4: No, I'm just saying.
6: Goodbye, Adele.
4: You don't got nothing to say now?
5: He hung up on Adele.
4: Oh.
6: Damn. All right, Charlamagne, that was the donkey today.
4: Yes, indeed.
6: All right, when we come back, we got the positive note and more. It's the Breakfast Club. Good morning.

0: Morning, everybody. It's DJ Envy, Just Hilarious, Charlamagne Tha God. We are The Breakfast Club, reminding you guys that Monday, the Breakfast Club will be on Netflix Live starting at 6 a.m.
1: Yes, it is.
2: Period.
0: And we're going to have a lot of fun. You're going to see behind-the-scenes stuff. You're going to see things that you haven't seen before. I think we're even going to have like a little clicker, a counter. So if Jess is late, you can be like, how many seconds she's late?
2: And I'm real excited because y'all know live, my shit, boy. Oh, y'all know I love a live. Yeah, you got to dump that red.
1: Yeah. I ain't seen a live workout for you yet. I'm be completely honest with you. Okay, so you can come in here with that attitude if you want to. All right.
2: Whatever, yo.
1: Okay.
2: Whatever.
1: Leave your scarf at home. Has anybody in this room seen a live workout for Jess Hilarious yet?
2: I haven't.
1: Okay.
2: It did.
1: Live on stage. That's about it.
0: No, that ain't working. I ain't get fired.
1: She good on that stage.
2: I ain't
1: now.
2: Get fired.
0: No, you right. Remember she broke the news Christmas time? We was doing a big rollout. She be like, I got that breakfast
2: club
0: job.
2: And I got the job. And then I went live and I kept it.
1: Yeah, she said something just now that somebody waiting to test, boy.
0: What's that?
1: Hey, boy, that ain't the one. I don't think you did. We might need to edit that one. I'm telling you that right now.
2: Nah.
1: We might need to edit what you just said.
2: Nah, don't edit.
1: All right, I'm just telling you. You ain't me. I heard it.
2: Okay. What you say?
0: I missed it. What you say?
1: I don't even know.
2: I'm
1: not repeating it.
0: Let's get out of here. We about to get in trouble. Wow. You're going to be in Plano.
2: I'm going to be in Plano, Texas today and tomorrow. Tonight, we're going to be at Mic Drop Comedy Plano. We got two shows tonight, 7 and 9:30. Tomorrow, the same thing. I'll also be at Biblio Bar for my book signing for my co-parenting memoir, Till Death Do We Parent, tomorrow from 1 to 2 p.m. Get your tickets, JessHilariousOfficial.com. 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So make sure you get your tickets, JessHilariousOfficial.com.
0: All right. Now, when we come back, we got the positive notice, The Breakfast Club. Good morning.

0: Morning, everybody. It's DJ Envy, Just Hilarious, Charlamagne Tha God. We are the Breakfast Club. Salute to Morgan. Morgan called earlier. She said she was going through some financial problems and asked if she could get a couple of tickets for the car show. So we blessed her with a family four pack. They hung up on Morgan.
1: Damn.
0: Yeah, they hung up on Morgan. So she just hit me in the DMs. But Morgan, good, we will take care of you. And my car show is July 25th in Hampton, Virginia. It's going to be bigger than last year. So if you went last year, I think we had over 10, 12,000 people. It's going to be bigger than that. So get your tickets if you haven't got your tickets. Family fun day. And remember, kids 5 and under are free. So we encourage you to bring the kids on out. Now, Charlamagne.
2: Yes, sir.
0: You got a positive note?
2: Yes, I do, man. The positive note is simply this. No matter how many mistakes you make or how slow you progress, you are still way ahead of everyone who isn't trying. So keep trying. Have a blessed weekend.
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5: I'm telling you.

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4: For 44 News, I'm Ben Lawfer. Here's a look at some of the top stories that we're following for you on this Friday, May 29th. We're continuing to follow the latest in the cold case involving a truck connected to a 2008 missing persons case being pulled out of the Green River. Investigators believe it may belong to 91-year-old Charles Haywood, who disappeared nearly 18 years ago and was last known in the Owensboro area. That truck was found near the old US 60 boat ramp about 35 feet underwater after a hobbyist diver made that discovery earlier in the day. Once out of the water, the truck was secured, wrapped, and transported to the Owensboro Police Department for processing. Owensboro Police are taking over the investigation. Stay with 44 News for updates. Meanwhile, It Takes a Village is asking for the community's help in clearing the shelter. They say they are continuing to get more calls and kennels are full, and because of this, they are expanding their Room to Rescue adoption event through June 6th. All adoptable animals over 6 months old are free to adopt. There will only be a fee of $15 for microchipping. And the largest splash pad in the state of Indiana is coming to Evansville. That splash pad will be located at the site of the former Lloyd Pool. A $24 million parks bond from 2024 is funding this project. The new splash pad will be ADA accessible, featuring a toddler-dedicated zone and a zone for children 5 through 12. The Parks and Rec Department says this project marks a significant step towards bringing more activities to the north side of Evansville. And Walking Wednesdays with Evansville Police is returning for the summer. EPD recently announcing officers will be making the rounds at Rochelle Lander's pool on June 3rd. They will be out connecting with the community beginning at 1 p.m. They'll also be handing out popsicles to help keep you and your family cool. Those are some of the top stories we're following. You can find these stories and more on our website, WEVV.com. Have a great weekend. For 44 News, I'm Ben Lawfer.
5: Clear skies this morning, maybe some areas of fog. Temperatures right around 65 degrees. As we go throughout the day today, warms up nicely, humid again. Chance for an isolated shower here or there. Highs up to 85 degrees. Back down to 65 tonight. Chance for some isolated showers. And throughout your Saturday, chance for isolated showers in the morning. Otherwise, plenty of sunshine. It's warm. It's humid. You've heard this before. Highs up to 85 degrees. Mostly sunny, staying dry on Sunday. Highs of 85. From Storm Team 44 Weather Center, I'm meteorologist Jonathan Weaver.
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this motion I'm having. He cool, I ain't gon' lie. When we link up, we have us a time. Put on that before we make it fly. Bitch says he blood, you know how I ride. His bitch says he blood, he know how I roll. Conceited as f***, I get all the f***. I change up my f***, like I change my clothes. The hood winning, I'm up in the skull. Now,

0: Brown, Obvious, right here on the new Hip Hop and R&B, 98.5, 100.7, WEOA. Super excited that it's Friday. It's been a really quick week because, you know, a lot of people had Monday off. Definitely not complaining about it. A lot to get into on this weekend. Albums being dropped, new music, and it's my birthday weekend. So I'm just super excited. Follow us to just, I don't know, stay up to date on everything at WEOA_radio. We'll follow back. The Baby, Pop That Thing, coming up 2 songs from now. The new 98.5.
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4: 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Okay. Lil CeCe on the beat. Yeah. I mean, where should I?

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1: Change? 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
1: What's up, though? 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

0: Justin Bieber, Givi, and Daniel Caesar are right here on the new Hip Hop at R&B, 98.5, 100.7, WEOA. So Lotto dropped at 11:59 last night. Big mama, I was already asleep. Honey, I was already asleep. So I'll definitely tap in once I clock out. Of course, her baby daddy is a feature, and Glow, Sexy, WizKid, and more. Now, I haven't heard a lot of people talk about Young M.A. Ooh, yeah, Young M.A., her album dropping today as well. It's called Queen. She's even going on tour. Now, she was going through some things, but she's gotten better and put it in the music and back in these streets. So let's support both queens for sure, okay? Coming up, speaking of queens, Lil' Kim and Meg Thee Stallion, two songs from now, the new 98.5.
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2: Sunny skies the rest of your Friday afternoon. Not too bad. Maybe a pop-up shower here or there. Highs up to 85. Tonight down to 65. Chance for an isolated shower. Otherwise, most of us dry. Then throughout the day tomorrow, chance for isolated showers in the morning. Otherwise, plenty of sunshine for your Saturday afternoon. We warm up to 85 degrees. It stays humid, muggy through Saturday night down to 65. Then throughout your Sunday, we're staying dry. No chance for showers, believe it or not. High temperature, 85 degrees. From the Storm Team 44 Weather Center, I'm meteorologist Jonathan Weaver.
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0: 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Any actions or omissions taken because of race, sex, color, religion, disability, familial status, or national origin that restricts your housing choices is unlawful. If you believe that your rights have been violated, contact the Human Relations Commission at 436-4927. This announcement was funded through the City of Evansville's Community Development Block Grant.
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5: Sunny skies the rest of your Friday afternoon. Not too bad. Maybe a pop-up shower here or there. Highs up to 85. Tonight down to 65. Chance for an isolated shower. Otherwise, most of us dry. Then throughout the day tomorrow, chance for isolated showers in the morning. Otherwise, plenty of sunshine for your Saturday afternoon. We warm up to 85 degrees. It stays humid, muggy through Saturday night down to 65. Then throughout your Sunday, we're staying dry. No chance for showers, believe it or not. High temperature, 85 degrees. From the Storm Team 44 Weather Center, I'm meteorologist Jonathan Weaver.
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8: Sunny skies the rest of your Friday afternoon. Not too bad. Maybe a pop-up shower here or there. Highs up to 85. Tonight down to 65. Chance for an isolated shower. Otherwise, most of us dry. Then throughout the day tomorrow, chance for isolated showers in the morning. Otherwise, plenty of sunshine for your Saturday afternoon. We warm up to 85 degrees. It stays humid, muggy through Saturday night down to 65. Then throughout your Sunday, we're staying dry. No chance for showers, believe it or not. High temperature, 85 degrees. From Storm Team 44 Weather Center, I'm meteorologist Jonathan Weaver.
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0: Celebrate Better Than Me right here on the new Hip Hop and R&B 98.5, 100.7 WEOA. I'm the birthday. It is my birthday weekend. Super excited. Shout out to my gang gang. 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At Nina, N-I-N-A, that's my name, the MC, E-M-C-E-E, because I'm a professional event MC, at Nina the MC, and I'll definitely follow back. Meg Thee Stallion, two songs from now with Lover Girl, the new 98.5.
1: 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If you believe that your rights have been violated, contact the Human Relations Commission at 436-4927. 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
6: Sunny skies the rest of your Friday afternoon. Not too bad. Maybe a pop-up shower here or there. Highs up to 85. Tonight down to 65. Chance for an isolated shower. Otherwise, most of us dry. Then throughout the day tomorrow, chance for isolated showers in the morning. Otherwise, plenty of sunshine for your Saturday afternoon. We warm up to 85 degrees. It stays humid, muggy through Saturday night down to 65. Then throughout your Sunday, we're staying dry. No chance for showers, believe it or not. High temperature, 85 degrees. From the Storm Team 44 Weather Center, I'm meteorologist Jonathan Weaver.
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1: For 44 News, I'm Ben Laufer. Here's a look at some of the top stories that we're following for you on this Friday, May 29th. We're continuing to follow the latest in the cold case involving a truck connected to a 2008 missing persons case being pulled out of the Green River. Investigators believe it may belong to 91-year-old Charles Haywood, who disappeared nearly 18 years ago and was last known in the Owensboro area. That truck was found near the old US 60 boat ramp about 35 feet underwater after a hobbyist diver made that discovery earlier in the day. Once out of the water, the truck was secured, wrapped, and transported to the Owensboro Police Department for processing. Owensboro Police are taking over the investigation. Stay with 44 News for updates. Meanwhile, It Takes a Village is asking for the community's help in clearing the shelter. They say they are continuing to get more calls and kennels are full, and because of this, they are expanding their Room to Rescue adoption event through June 6th. All adoptable animals over 6 months old are free to adopt. There will only be a fee of $15 for microchipping. And the largest splash pad in the state of Indiana is coming to Evansville. That splash pad will be located at the site of the former Lloyd Pool. A $24 million parks bond from 2024 is funding this project. The new splash pad will be ADA accessible, featuring a toddler-dedicated zone and a zone for children 5 through 12. The Parks and Rec Department says this project marks a significant step towards bringing more activities to the north side of Evansville. And Walking Wednesdays with Evansville Police is returning for the summer. EPD recently announcing officers will be making the rounds at Rochelle Lander's Pool on June 3rd. They will be out connecting with the community beginning at 1 p.m. They'll also be handing out popsicles to help keep you and your family cool. Those are some of the top stories we're following. You can find these stories and more on our website, WEVV.com. Have a great weekend. For 44 News, I'm Ben Laufer.
2: Sunny skies the rest of your Friday afternoon. Not too bad. Maybe a pop-up shower here or there. Highs up to 85. Tonight down to 65. Chance for an isolated shower. Otherwise, most of us dry. Then throughout the day tomorrow, chance for isolated showers in the morning. Otherwise, plenty of sunshine for your Saturday afternoon. We warm up to 85 degrees. It stays humid, muggy through Saturday night down to 65. Then throughout your Sunday, we're staying dry. No chance for showers, believe it or not. High temperature, 85 degrees. From Storm Team 44. For Weather Center, I'm meteorologist Jonathan Weaver.
3: 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If you believe that your rights have been violated, contact the Human Relations Commission at 436-4927. This announcement was funded through the City of Evansville's Community Development Block Grant.
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0: Lullaby J. Dawn and Usher, right here on the new Hip Hop and R&B, 98.5, 100.7, WEOA. Listen, I've always been a simple Sally with my hair being number two. I might feel a little froggy and do a little bit number four, but for right now, I'm talking to my girls. I decided to get color in the braids that I got yesterday, 2730, honey, and it's beautiful. Like, these blonde highlights are so gorgeous on my brown skin. So if you have been afraid to try some highlights, try some color, you got to get into it, because I am absolutely never going back to just a number two. Never again. Never again. On the way, 50 Cent, No One Told Us, the new 98.5.
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0: 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I'm all the way up. I'm all the
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0: Kehlani, T-Pain, I like that. Right here on the new Hip Hop and R&B, 98.5, 100.7, WEOA. So we know Big Lotto dropped Big Mama last night, 11:59. I was already asleep, so I'll get into it today after I clock out. But there's also another album that has dropped, and nobody's really talking about it. Young M.A. Ooh, yeah, she dropped her album Queen. She's even going on tour. Now, you know, she was going through some things. But she's gotten it together and put it in the music and out in these streets again. So shout out to her and let's support both of these queens over the weekend. That's my birthday weekend, so I probably won't get to it until Sunday night. On the way, Boss Man D-Lo, Motion Party, two songs from now, the new 98.5.
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1: Sunny skies the rest of your Friday afternoon. Not too bad. Maybe a pop-up shower here or there. Highs up to 85. Tonight down to 65. Chance for an isolated shower. Otherwise, most of us dry. Then throughout the day tomorrow, chance for isolated showers in the morning. Otherwise, plenty of sunshine for your Saturday afternoon. We warm up to 85 degrees. It stays humid, muggy through Saturday night down to 65. Then throughout your Sunday, we're staying dry. No chance for showers, believe it or not. High temperature, 85 degrees. From the Storm Team 44 Weather Center, I'm meteorologist Jonathan Weaver.
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1: Listen, Middays with Nina, that was Sweetie, right here on the new Hip Hop at R&B, 98.5, 100.7, WEOA. So tomorrow's my birthday. And I have a simple birthday gift. It is absolutely free. You don't have to spend no money on me. Just follow me. That's it. I want to make sure we're connected. I definitely want to up my numbers, and it's free. So follow me, and it'll be your birthday gift to me, right? Thank you. Thank you. At Nina, the MC, N-I-N-A, because that's my name. Hey, I'm Nina. The E-M-C-E-E, at Nina, the MC. I'll definitely follow back, and thank you for all of the birthday wishes so far. On the way, Snoop Dogg with Gin and Juice, the new 98.5.
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0: Sunny skies the rest of your Friday afternoon. Not too bad. Maybe a pop-up shower here or there. Highs up to 85. Tonight down to 65. Chance for an isolated shower. Otherwise, most of us dry. Then throughout the day tomorrow, chance for isolated showers in the morning. Otherwise, plenty of sunshine for your Saturday afternoon. We warm up to 85 degrees. It stays humid, muggy through Saturday night down to 65. Then throughout your Sunday, we're staying dry. No chance for showers, believe it or not. High temperature, 85 degrees. From Storm Team 44 Weather Center, I'm meteorologist Jonathan Weaver.
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0: Kehlani, another lover, right here on the new Hip Hop and R&B, 98.5, 100.7, WEOA. Today's word for Nina is just happy birthday to me and everybody that is a part of my Gemini gang. It is our season. It is our time to shine. I wish you a prosperous new chapter in your life. And yeah, super excited. It's my birthday weekend. So if you see me in the streets, don't judge me. Warren G. Regulate up next, the new 98.5.
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4: 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I'm Brandon Wongnamdi, the new business manager for IBEW Local 16. 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
2: Sunny skies the rest of your Friday afternoon. Not too bad. Maybe a pop-up shower here or there. Highs up to 85. Tonight down to 65. Chance for an isolated shower. Otherwise, most of us dry. Then throughout the day tomorrow, chance for isolated showers in the morning. Otherwise, plenty of sunshine for your Saturday afternoon. We warm up to 85 degrees. It stays humid, muggy through Saturday night down to 65. Then throughout your Sunday, we're staying dry. No chance for showers, believe it or not. High temperature, 85 degrees. From Storm Team 44 Weather Center, I'm meteorologist Jonathan Weaver.
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4: Regulators, you regulate any stealing of his property, we're damn good too. 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

this motion, I'm having. 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
1: 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Newsom Community Center. Our meetings are open to the public, so even if you're not a member, come join us anyway. We meet on the fourth Thursday of the month, 6 o'clock p.m. at the C.K. Newsom Community Center. We hope to see you there. Mental Health Matters presents The Village We've Become on Saturday, May 30th, 11 a.m. to 2 p.m. at the C.K. Newsom Community Center. Keynote speaker will be Dr. Trenisha Brooks. 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The Southern Indiana District Association announced the following events. 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Host pastor is Lee Jones. Also on June 12th through the 13th at McFarland, host pastor Dwayne Blair. 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
6: Sunny skies the rest of your Friday afternoon. Not too bad. Maybe a pop-up shower here or there. Highs up to 85. Tonight down to 65. Chance for an isolated shower. Otherwise, most of us dry. Then throughout the day tomorrow, chance for isolated showers. In the morning, otherwise, plenty of sunshine for your Saturday afternoon. We warm up to 85 degrees. It stays humid, muggy through Saturday night down to 65. Then throughout your Sunday, we're staying dry. No chance for showers, believe it or not. High temperature, 85 degrees. From the Storm Team 44 Weather Center, I'm meteorologist Jonathan Weaver.
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0: the Word 120, the New King James Version of the Bible. So many hearts need to be circumcised by the Word of God today. When there is a willingness to follow Jesus, only then will lives become transformed. There's a song about Jesus titled, "You Never Mention Him to Me," that comes to mind. Verse 2 says, "Oh, let us spread the word, wherever it may be heard, help groping souls the light to see, that yonder none may say, you showed me not the way, you never mentioned him to me." Think about the words Jesus spoke in John chapter 8, verse 12, which says, "I am the light of the world. He who follows me shall not walk in darkness, but have the light of life." Verses 42 and 43, Jesus said to those in attendance, quote, "If God were your father, you would love me, for I proceeded forth and came from God. Nor have I come of myself, but he sent me. Why do you not understand my speech? Because you are not able to listen to my word." Verse 44, Jesus did not sugarcoat his words. Call it tough love. Jesus says, "You are of your father, the devil, and the desires of your father you want to do. He was a murderer from the beginning and does not stand for truth because there is no truth in him. When he speaks a lie, he speaks from his own resources, for he is a liar and the father of it." The voice of Jesus needs to be heard and obeyed. Jesus says in John 6 and verse 63, "It is the spirit who gives life. The flesh profits nothing. The words I speak are spirit and they are life."
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6: Sunny skies the rest of your Friday afternoon. Not too bad. Maybe a pop-up shower here or there. Highs up to 85. Tonight down to 65. Chance for an isolated shower. Otherwise, most of us dry. Then throughout the day tomorrow, chance for isolated showers in the morning. Otherwise, plenty of sunshine for your Saturday afternoon. We warm up to 85 degrees. It stays humid, muggy through Saturday night down to 65. Then throughout your Sunday, we're staying dry. No chance for showers, believe it or not. High temperature, 85 degrees. From Storm Team 44 Weather Center, I'm meteorologist Jonathan Weaver.
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fake intimidation. Take a minute, take a deep breath, have a little bit of patience. Drizzy, you amazing, you the inspiration. You set the bar for the next generation. You Neo in the Matrix, these just Nemo in the ocean. Small fish making kids feel emotion. Using you for promotion, true words have never been spoken. Wanna see written me on a t-shirt like I'm Hulk Hogan. I appreciate the fans rocking with me, this is really just a small token. Really with a visionary, only reason I ain't got a girl and I ain't getting married, cause I'm really out here filling up the itinerary till I'm 6 feet in a cemetery. Bulletproof doors so heavy, got me rolling around like a dignitary. Funny how it's only that are waiting on the boy's obituary, cause if I die, it's these that become the sole beneficiary. And what the f are they gon' do with it? Had the girls up at 29 on stage twerking with a dictionary. Guilt trips, not church trips when it's cold out here in February. Cause right now, shorty parachuting like she flying for the military. This girl face so pretty, I can only think of missionary.

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0: 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The Human Relations Commission promotes non-discrimination and works to ensure fair and equal housing opportunities for all. Any actions or omissions taken because of race, sex, color, religion, disability, familial status, or national origin that restricts your housing choices is unlawful. If you believe that your rights have been violated, contact the Human Relations Commission at 436-4927. This announcement was funded through the City of Evansville's Community Development Block Grant.
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I'm already gone. She spoiled as mother.

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1: 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This simple formula consists of three action steps that are guaranteed to put you on track towards self-improvement. 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And number three, reach for the positive things in life that are just beyond your grasp. Remember, the struggle it takes to get to the top is designed to give you the strength and stamina to stay there.
2: Drive time. 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

this motion I'm having. He cool, I ain't gon' lie. 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Put on that for me, make it fly. Bitch says he blood, you know how I ride. His bitch says he blood, he know how I roll. Cause he did this, I get out of, I change up my, like I change my clothes. The hood winning, I'm up in the skull. Now.

0: 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Yeah, right.
1: Dad, I got a drink.
0: Whoa, whoa, whoa. What?
1: Sun screen's free too.
0: Yeah, right.
1: This was the best day ever.
0: Yeah, you're right.
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9: Hey, Jill. 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

0: 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If you believe that your rights have been violated, contact the Human Relations Commission at 436-4927. 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
0: 9-11 at the Valley, Adeline. 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Somebody tell them people Mr. Hemis here.
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0: 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But they say that Dallas, you know what I'm saying, everything big in Texas, man. So you know what I'm saying? I'm really looking forward to going there as well. I'm ready to see how the food tasting out there, man. I want to get some food out there. What they got, like barbecue, good ribs. I want to get some good food out there, man.
1: Yo, what's happening? It's your boy Offset. Congratulations to Incognito DJ Mrs. for having the biggest show in the city. I'm talking about the biggest one. Posted on the corner. Hey!
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14: 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I wound up losing my home, losing my job, and on top of that, owing the IRS a ton of money. I owed the IRS $114,000. It really, truly was the worst part of my life.
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14: 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So I picked up the phone and I called him. When it was all said and done, TRA settled my $114,000 debt for $100, and I'm telling you, I was ecstatic. Could not believe it. I would recommend TRA to anyone.
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15: Folks ask, Salty Pete, what's the best part of being a pirate? Hello? It's all the buried treasure. I've been following this here treasure map all day. Time to dig. Oh, I once knew a lass in old Tralee with... Arr!
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20: 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I ain't never gabble because I'm grown. Is he that right? He get out the bar. Oh, wow. Give me that. I'm in bed.

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0: 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But, so, he called my phone like, the RV slide ain't sliding out. I'm like, huh? He say the RV slide ain't sliding out. We stuck in front of the venue. I say, nah. See, I'm glad I ain't even come. I ain't trying to be stuck in front of no venue with y'all. So the man end up leaving the RV, flying back, and damn, it's an app. It's called like RV Help, RV Helper or something. And it show you all the mechanics in that city that fix RVs. So he end up having to get the app, have somebody pull up, man. But this is just the second date. We got to go all the way to California and stuff. So we'll see how the RV does, man. But personally, I'm trying to get my smoke on in there, you know. CBD, you know what I'm saying, for the ones listening. But, yeah, man, I mean, tour is fun, man. It's some bumps in the road, but that come with it. All my local mechanics, man, all the states that we hit and all the cities we hit, man, just be ready, man. Who knows what happened, man. I'm going to be on standby. I'm going to need you now. You know, we got this big old RB / tour bus. I'm gonna need you. Hey, man, who gonna call and talk to your boy, man? What's up?
1: Yo, yo, what's good? This your boy, Ty Uno, film god. And I stay posted on the corner with my boy, Incognito. We nationwide, baby. It's Moxie.
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3: 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Kodak Black. No flocking. Kodak Black. No flocking by Kodak Black. Please and thank you. Love you. No flocking by Kodak Black, dude. Like, come on.
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